0: the drones caused collateral damage to residential high-rises. The city's biggest oil refinery was also targeted in what is now Ukraine's largest strike since the war with Russia began. The White House has published the full text of the Islamabad Memorandum of Understanding with Iran, a 14-point document that commits both sides to reopening the Strait of Hormuz, easing financial restrictions on Tehran, and setting a framework for future nuclear talks. The formal signing is scheduled for tomorrow at the Bürgenstock Resort in Switzerland, triggering a 60-day window to negotiate a final agreement to be endorsed by the UN. Under the terms, Washington would immediately waive oil sanctions on Iran, a concession that goes further than the 2015 nuclear deal. Nick Harper is in Washington.
1: In terms of what else is laid out in this deal, we know that now the US and Iran are pledging mutual respect for sovereignty, so they are saying they will no longer attack one another. There will be a joint mechanism to make sure that what's been agreed in this text is actually implemented. And amongst that, the US military will be remaining in place, really as leverage, to make sure that the Iranians are on side during the next 60 days. Also, the US is permitting Iranian oil exports under certain waivers, and some of those Iranian frozen funds and assets, they will be partially unfrozen.
0: The West Australian government is defending its proposal to grant police additional powers to secure an upcoming international defence conference in Perth after protesters clashed with law enforcement at the same event in Melbourne 2 years ago. Jamie Smith has the details.
2: WA Labor is attempting to pass new laws to temporarily grant police extra powers, including to set up checkpoints and search civilians in a designated area around the Land Forces Expo in October. It comes in the wake of violent clashes between police and anti-war protesters when the conference was held in Melbourne in 2024. The WA Greens say the measures are an overreach in Perth, which doesn't experience the same level of unrest, but the Police and Defence Industries Ministers argue they have intelligence, suggesting the same groups will attend the Perth event. Jamie Smith, Perth.
0: The New South Wales State Coalition is promising to deliver a $100 vehicle registration rebate if they win the next election. Under the plan, individuals would be permitted to claim the cashback incentive for up to two private use vehicles. Opposition leader Kelly Sloan says it would be a real measure to ease the strain on household budgets.
3: Rego will rise by about $100 by the end of 2028. So this is us returning some of that increased tax to families.
0: And the National Press Club says it will review its security measures following the stunt during Pauline Hanson's speech earlier this week. A review of security footage shows two people entered the venue the day before to install a banner, which was then unfurled remotely on the day. Press Club President Tom Connell says there are always strict security measures on the day politicians are due to speak.
4: Everything's locked down. Nobody can get in unless they show their ID. We know who they are. Police sniffer dogs come through. So the room, funnily enough, and people sort of raise an eyebrow at this, it was secure, it just wasn't banner free. So it was actually safe.
0: The Australian dollar is buying 70.1 US cents. This is Air News. The Fremantle Dockers have extended their winning streak with a win for the home crowd in last night's AFL match in Perth. Air News' Terry Daniel reports.
5: The Fremantle Dockers have held on to their 13th straight AFL victory, beating the Geelong Cats 14-15-99 to 14-6-90. 55,000 fans at Perth Stadium saw the Dockers finish with a two-game lead at the top of the AFL ladder, and they took their revenge on the Cats for their round one loss. Frio co-vice-captain Andrew Brayshaw on Fox Footy loved the win for the home crowd and talked about the second half comeback.
6: The crowd was so special, and to get a win like that in front of them is really good feeling. Played the game in our front half for the first quarter and a bit, but they were just capitalising on our errors. Turnover goal, and we had heaps of shots but just weren't able to finish. So, I mean, JL's message at halftime was just keep doing our thing, keep playing our way, eventually it'll turn, and it did.
5: Fremantle sit ahead of the Sydney Swans on the AFL table, followed by Geelong and Melbourne. Terry Daniel, Air Sport.
0: In rugby league, Laurie Daly is already embracing the underdog tag ahead of next month's State of Origin decider. The Blues coach under siege after his side were thrashed by the Maroons in Melbourne. Daly says Origin Game 3 is a chance to defy his critics.
7: We get a chance to prove a lot of people wrong because there'll be no one thinking we can win. I know we can win. Players think they can win, so it won't be an issue for us.
0: Australian Independent Radio News.
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9: Good morning, Jeff, and to all our listeners, here is today's weather forecast. Pretty cloudy with some light winds throughout today, and that carries on when we get into the weekend, because starting tomorrow, it's getting partly cloudy with a maximum of 17 and a minimum of 6, that's for Saturday, when then heading into Sunday, it's a maximum of 18 and a minimum of 8, with a shower or two, and that showers are having possible 7 mils of rain. Keeping in today, though, the expected maximums for everywhere is nearly the exact same, with Bunbury, Busselton, Harvey and Collie are all expecting to reach 17. And of course, going up north a bit more, it would get a bit warmer, so if you're heading up to Perth, you can expect 18 and partly cloudy for your Friday. But currently at the now, we're not there, and we're still way off it, because Collie's sitting at 7, while Busselton is on 9, and Bunbury a little bit more, just at 8. But then how's everywhere else looking, Jeff?
8: Around our capital cities, Adelaide is expecting 15 with showers for both today and tomorrow. Melbourne 15 and showers, and 14 and showers for tomorrow. Showers also in Hobart, 15 today and 12 for tomorrow. Canberra 14 with showers for both today and tomorrow. Showers also in Sydney, 21 the expected maximum, and then 21 again tomorrow and sunshine. Brisbane 25, partly cloudy, and then 24 and a shower or two for tomorrow. Darwin, 30 with a shower or two today, but then put the board shorts back on. It's going to be 32 and sunny for tomorrow. At 8:06, let's get started with Womack and Womack and teardrops. Hopefully you're not having those this morning as you get ready for work.

0: 10 past 8 on Bunbury 103.7. It's now time for birthdays. What have you got for us, Slade?
1: Well, to start things off, we've got Boris Johnson up first. Born in 1964, he's going to be 62 today. The British politician served as Prime Minister of United Kingdom and the leader of the Conservative Party from July 2019, not any of the 19s, until 2022. He was also the Mayor of London from 2008 to 2016. Who else is having a birthday today?
0: Richard Wilkins is turning 72, New Zealand-born Australian TV host, reporter and radio presenter. Since 1994, he's been an entertainment reporter on the Today program on the Nine Network. He's also a co-host of Today Extra and a weekend presenter on Smooth FM in Sydney and Melbourne. What a name for a radio station. He's hosted the Australian edition of MTV, which ended in 1993. And finally, what have you got for us there, Slade?
1: Well, lastly, we've got the vocalist, guitarist and keyboard player of the group Heart, Anne Wilson, born in 1950. She's going to be 73 today. She formed the group with her sister Nancy in 1973 and had major hits with Heart, including Magic Man in 76, These Dreams in 86 and Alone in 87. Then on in 1984, she had a hit with Mike Reno, all called Almost Paradise from the film Footloose. And one more that we're missing.
0: Will you be there in the morning to help me finish off the birthday cake? Not quite. Someone who had a birthday this week was you, Slade.
1: Hey, that was me. I'm officially 19 now. Does that make me super old?
0: Oh, in your style, yeah. 12 past 8 on Bunbury 103.7.

0: Happy birthday. Happy 76th birthday to Ann Wilson. And to you, if you're having a birthday today, happy birthday to you too. Have a great day like Slade did earlier in the week.
1: And they can get it all weekend as well since they've got it on Friday.
0: Absolutely, yes. Use the whole weekend. Coming up this hour, we've got some great music from Gnarls Barkley, Chris Andrews, the Rolling Stones, Cat Stevens and Bruno Mars singing these songs.

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0: American singer Bruno Mars from Hawaii. He's got grenades, something like that. 23 past 8 on Bunbury 103.7. Hey, do you know where Martin Burns is?
1: I think it's on 185 Blair Street, but the funny thing about it is that it's a big yellow building, so there's no way to miss it.
0: No, you can't miss it at all. But they're having their end of financial year sale on right now, and they are the sponsors of The Breakfast Show, and there's some already great prices on clearance items now, even better value with an extra 10% off. There's one remaining jade bed in Queen. It's in a stunning looking extended bed head in a dark green. Very snazzy. It was $1,299, already reduced to $999. Get this, take a further 10% off, Slade. Oh, it's only $899.
1: That's like a steal. It's like you're walking away with it pretty much.
0: Well, it'd be hard to carry, but anyway, you don't have to walk away with it because they'll deliver it anywhere in the Southwest for free.
1: In that truck that they carry around all the time, how good's that?
0: Perfect, yeah. Here's Chris Andrews from 1965 at 24 past 8. Yesterday, man.

0: Letting you know what's happening in our region, this is The Grapevine.
1: The really, really free market is on at Milligan on Saturday the 20th of June from 9:30 to 11. They'd love to see you and everything is free. You should check it out. It's super fun and you might find something you need. 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If you've nothing to take, just go along. There's always free tea and coffee. 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
2: Yazoo's here now with a song called Don't Go, and that's exactly right because state news is coming up in just a few minutes. And then we'll be talking to you after that. Bit of a weather update there too.

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1: This is Air News West in Australia. I'm Lee Harrison. The state government's defending its proposal to grant police additional powers to secure an upcoming international defence conference in Perth after protesters clashed with law enforcement at the same event in Melbourne 2 years ago. Jamie Smith reports.
2: WA Labor is attempting to pass new laws to temporarily grant police extra powers, including to set up checkpoints and search civilians in a designated area around the Land Forces Expo in October. It comes in the wake of violent clashes between police and anti-war protesters when the conference was held in Melbourne in 2024. The WA Greens say the measures are an overreach in Perth, which doesn't experience the same level of unrest, but the police and Defence Industries ministers argue they have intelligence, suggesting the same groups will attend the Perth event. Jamie Smith, Perth.
1: The WA Greens are accusing Labor of stripping citizens' democratic rights by rushing through strict new protest laws. Introduced in response to the Bondi terror attack and Forest Place bomb scare, the Public Order Bill proposes to expand police powers to deny public gathering permits over hate-motivated safety concerns. But Greens MP Sophie McNeill says a parliamentary report just tabled ignores human rights experts who warn the laws will be weaponised to silence peaceful dissent.
3: We have had a peaceful protest movement here in Perth, and I think that's part of the problem with this bill is that it's creating a problem that doesn't exist right now. I've been part of that peaceful movement against the genocide. We've had actually a good relationship with the police, but what this bill does is it gives them unprecedented new powers to refuse permits for protests, unlike any other part of this country.
1: State Opposition leader Basil Zemplis says the government need to be up front with the cost of the Burswood motor racing circuit. An upper house committee has found that earth-moving works began on the track site before a deal had been agreed to with supercars. The government says the motor racing body has got in behind the project, pointing out that work on Perth Stadium began before a deal with the AFL had been formalised by the then Liberal government. Mr. Zemplis says there needs to be more transparency around the entire project.
4: Come out and be upfront and honest about the current running cost and the likely projected finishing cost of this project. We don't have those answers. There's been lots of flaws in this process so far. What about state government at least being honest with the people of Western Australia about what it is going to cost?
1: To sport now, Fremantle have kicked off round 15 with a 9-point victory over Geelong at Optus Stadium. Dane Mepham reports.
5: The Dockers were hungry for revenge against the only side to get the better of them all year. The Cats came hard at one point, skipping out to a 28-point lead, but the home side were able to claw their way back, eventually holding on to win 99-90. Luke Jackson was at his brilliant best in the ruck, collecting 28 touches and 9 tackles to go with 3 goals. Andrew Brayshaw gathered 35 disposals, while Jai Amos also booted 3 majors. The win moves Fremantle to a game clear on top of the ladder. Dame Mepham, Perth.
1: Tonight, Gold Coast host Hawthorn. This is Air News Western Australia.
6: Good morning, you're live and local with Jeff Magnish and Slade Wright, and this is The Breakfast Show, sponsored by Martin Burns Bedroom Furnishings.
7: Today's looking to be pretty cloudy forecast-wise, with some light winds in between. Weekend carrying on that as well, having partly cloudy and showers across both Saturday and Sunday, having maximums of 17 and 18 respectively. Something else that's also got 17 expected today is everywhere else, because both Bunbury, Busselton, Harvey and Colley are all expecting to be reaching 17 today, while Perth a little bit more, expecting 18 and partly cloudiness all throughout. Currently though, Colley's still sitting at 7, Busselton's gone a little bit higher to 10, and Bunbury's the exact same, except it's on 9 now too.
6: And let's get started for the last half hour. This is a group called Frankie Goes to Hollywood, named after Frank Sinatra when he went to Hollywood for movies. And the song is called Relax.

0: 22 to 9. If you start work at 9, it's not time to relax. Get the skates on. Hey, Rolling Stones is we've got a song that we're going to play in a minute. But on this day in 1968, Rolling Stones scored their seventh UK number one single with Jumping Jack Flash, hit the top of the charts. Keith Richards stated that he and Jagger wrote the lyrics while staying at Richards' country house, where they awoke one morning by the sound of the gardener, Jack Dyer, walking past the window. Jagger asked, "What was that noise?" Richard responded, "Oh, that's Jack. That's Jumping Jack." And that's where they got that song from.
1: Had the light bulb above their head and everything.
0: But this is the one we're playing today, the Rolling Stones and Paint It Black from 1966.

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0: Cat Stevens from 1967 and Matthew and Son at 13 to 9 on Bunbury 103.7. Now, Slade, this is a group that we know.
1: Oh, this is. And I got to say, I'm excited to hear this song for the first time. Now, they performed at the 2026 Nanup Music Festival and also released this song around the same time. So they're from Bunbury and their names are Darcy and Judd. And they are called Kelvin's Place. Now, this is one of their newer songs, or actually their newest song that we're featuring.
0: It is.
1: And it's called Running to You.
0: And here it is.

0: What do you think?
1: Oh, that was a great song. For liking their other songs, this one was like top tier, definitely. You can tell in the production it's gone a lot bigger now as well.
2: 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So that's Calvin's Place. If you just Google that, of course, and Running to You, their latest release. It's 9 to 9 on Bunbury 103.7.
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0: Gnarls Barkley and crazy. Yeah, it's going to be crazy to work here, I think. Is that right, Slade?
1: Oh, yeah, that's how it is always today on Fantastic Friday, isn't it?
0: Perfect, yeah. Thanks for joining me for breakfast.
1: And thank you for having me as well for your last hour of the, I was about to say morning show. I was about to say lunchbox, breakfast, there
0: breakfast
1: it is.
0: Breakfast show, yeah. So I'll be back again on Monday between 6 and 9. Steve Ingram's coming in to do the lunchbox show with Slade. And, of course, we've got DJ Bakes back in today for the lunchbox show after 12 o'clock. Going to finish off with Madonna and Beautiful Stranger. Have a great weekend and enjoy the sunshine while you can. I'll talk to you again on Monday.

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1: Hello there, I'm Sean Bindley. The opposition leader maintains capital gains tax changes outlined in the federal budget should be axed entirely. Labor have decided to wind back some of their plans following voter backlash. Small business with a turnover of up to $10 million will be able to keep the 50% CGT discount, and startups will get extra concessions. Angus Taylor describing the taxes as a punishment on aspiration.
2: They're imposing a ceiling on ambition and aspiration, and we need them axed, and I've said that from the start.
1: The US Defence Secretary Pete Hegseth has announced a six-month Pentagon review of American forces in Europe, while NATO's nuclear planning group have issued their first statement in 19 years. Both were unveiled on Thursday at a defence minister's meeting in Brussels. The gathering also focused on the war in Ukraine, with NATO Secretary General Mark Rutte estimating Russia is losing tens of thousands of troops every month and calling for more Allied support to defend Ukrainian skies. Ukraine's President Volodymyr Zelensky attended the meeting, pressing allies for additional air defence systems after another Russian strike on the city of Sumy. William Denslow is in Brussels.
3: He met last night with Mark Rutte, the NATO Secretary General. He had a meeting with NATO's defence ministers to discuss continued support. This comes as Mark Rutte estimates that Russia is losing upwards of 35,000 forces each and every month. He says that is signs that Ukraine is in a strong position on the battlefield, but says yet more support is needed. Also calls for more support to defend Ukraine's skies. There's overnight another strike on the Ukrainian city of Sumy, so more air defences urgently requested from Kyiv.
1: Researchers have developed a comprehensive database on motor neurone disease to help fight the condition. 1,300 Australian patients have contributed information and samples to the platform. The University of Queensland's Shoanne Ngo says it's hoped the database will help develop new therapies.
4: The matched data that comes with those samples means that we can really now look in depth in a large number of samples and a large amount of data to see if we can tease apart what might be causing M&D.
1: Tunnelling on the M6 in Sydney South is due to resume 2 years after construction was halted due to the emergence of sinkholes. The state's government has reached a deal with the project's contractors to ensure the completion of the $3.2 billion motorway. An AFL great, Tony Modra, is showing encouraging signs as he continues to fight for his life in hospital. The 57-year-old suffered catastrophic head injuries when a tree branch crashed through the windscreen of his cattle truck at Back Valley near Victor Harbour. The father of two was airlifted to the Flinders Medical Centre after being rescued by local emergency crews. Local Mayor Maura Jenkins says conditions were particularly wild on the Fleurieu Peninsula.
5: Windy, rainy, horrible night. So thank you very much to all the emergency services and volunteers that assisted him, and I hope that he has a very quick recovery.
1: The state's Premier, Peter Malinauskas, released a statement saying Modra is a South Australian icon who's never forgotten where he came from. This is Air News. In tennis, two more Aussies have progressed on the grass in the UK. Air Sports' Paul Walsh has the details.
6: Rinki Hijikata has joined fellow Australian Alex de Minaur in the quarterfinals of the Queen's Tournament in London after a come-from-behind victory over the world number 12 Yuri Lehechka, 4-6, 7-5, 7-6. Last year's men's doubles finalist at Wimbledon again showed his preference for grass as he worked Lehechka around all parts of the court, securing the points that really counted. In Nottingham, Chris O'Connell booked his place in the final four after his straight sets victory over the number 2 seed Benjamin Bonzi, 6-4, 6-4, and will now meet the qualifier Remy Bertola from Switzerland for a place in the final. Paul Walsh for Air Sport.
1: And the Socceroos are preparing for tomorrow morning's long-awaited clash with the World Cup host nation, the US. The two nations have developed a rivalry after a hot-tempered friendly late last year, further incensed when American pundits celebrated Australia as easy group stage opponents. Former Socceroo Craig Foster says Australia has never wanted to win a game as badly as this one.
7: It's fired up Australia. It's certainly fired up the team. And not that they need any further motivation, but that little tiny bit, you know, yeah, where they feel disrespected, that's the one thing you don't want to do against Aussies in any forum.
1: In AFL news, a Luke Jackson masterclass has guided Frio to a 9-point victory over Geelong in Perth last night, extending the Dockers' winning streak to 13 games. Tonight, Hawks defender Tom Barras returns from a hamstring injury as Hawthorn take on the Gold Coast. Australian Independent Radio News.
8: Massive good morning to you all and welcome to The Morning Show, sponsored by our friends over at Arctic Air, located in that station complex in Picton Road, Bunbury. You have two hosts with you today instead of what it's usually like every other morning show rest of the week. My name's Slade Wright and next to me is
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8: Steve, what do we have weather-wise this morning?
9: Well, I can tell you, beautiful weather. So the forecast for the rest of Friday, maximum 17, cloudy, light winds. Well, that's about it, really.
8: That's it.
9: The UV index is predicted to reach 3, which is moderate. Expected temperatures in our region, Bunbury, Busselton, Harvey, Collie, you got it, all 17. If you're up to Perth, they're expecting 18. Currently just 8 in Collie. Would it be anything else? 11 in Busselton and 10 in Bunbury.
8: That's it. Well, how about that? Well, hey, it's not much different looking around at the capital cities. Actually, we're pretty warm in comparison to them. So Adelaide starting off is at 15 and having a shower or two across Friday and Saturday. Melbourne then 15 for Friday and 14 for Saturday with those showers decreasing. Hobart 15 and those showers are developing up until Saturday where there will be a shower or two and 12. Canberra having 14 across both Saturday and Friday with a shower or two throughout all of that as well. 21 then on both Friday and Saturday for Sydney. Brisbane isn't Bunbury, is it, Steve?
9: No.
8: No, it's not. 25 for Friday and partly cloudy with 24 and a shower or two for tomorrow being Saturday. And last but not least, it's not at 32. It's at 30 today in Darwin and they're having showers. Showers and 30.
9: That is it,
8: which I'm shocked by. Absolutely flabbergasted.
9: They'll be putting on their sweaters
8: exactly.
9: today.
8: Exactly. That is like a monstrous storm in comparison to that. And then on Saturday, they're sitting at 32. That sounds about right for Darwin weather. That's it. I think that it's time that we kick things off this morning show, Steve, with a bit of music now. We're right up to date with news and weather, and we're starting off with, please, you got this name for me, don't you?
9: Did I really? INXS? INXS, and please, you got that?
8: There it is.
9: I hope you have.
10: Y'all in here.

0: That's In Excess there. Please, you got that from in the 90s. Doesn't say when, but it's during the 90s. 10 past 9 on Bunbury 103.7. And Steve, we've kicked it off. The morning show is on and we're rolling.
1: Absolutely. Got a busy day today, Slade, as well.
0: We do.
1: Fuel prices in a short while.
0: Yep, that's it.
1: And this morning, just after 10, I'll be talking with Justin Bott from Services Australia.
0: Making a comeback. Here he is.
1: Oh, yes, he's always. Once a month is Justin. Very knowledgeable gentleman about Services Australia and anything to do with tax time and pensions.
0: Really?
1: He's a real guru. So that'll be after 10 this morning. And, of course, a birthday, a bit of homegrown history.
0: In between.
1: Yeah, we've got a quote for today. Got to slip that in today somewhere as well. And just after 11 this morning, prior to our music quiz, I'm going to be talking with Suzanne from Solaris Care.
0: Oh.
1: They've got a really great function happening this morning. Suzanne's coming into the station just after 11.
0: Really? All right, there we go. So we got a stacked morning. And then last but not least, we do have the music quiz. We're actually going to be able to fit it in somewhere.
1: Well, I hope so.
0: We'll figure it out. Now, Steve, if I may, even if we have time to get to it, is it going to be a carryover or does Slade get to make a mess of it today?
1: Well, given that you made a mess of it last week, I'm not going to let you pick it today, all right? I picked it yesterday.
0: And then, so it's a carryover from yesterday, wasn't
1: it? Yes, it is, actually.
0: Okay, so this is going to be exciting because this is more than likely someone could take it home today.
1: Absolutely.
0: That's going to be it. Yeah. And then, of course, in between, we've got all these fantastic songs that we play here at 103.7, such as this one by the Electric Light Orchestra called Turn to Stone.

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6: 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I will

And Marie, 2002 from not 2002, 2018. It's 21 past nine on Bunbury 103.7. And hey, don't forget that your air conditioner, don't forget about it at all, actually.

0: 179.8. For diesel, $1.89.5 is the cheapest, down from yesterday, Liberty in Busselton West. Then $1.90.9, Vibe in Broadwater and Vibe in Siesta Park. 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For Bunbury, your cheapest unleaded fuel today is $1.63.9, down from yesterday, that's Condello's Liquor in Waterloo, followed by $1.64.5, Dunnings in Picton, then four selling at $1.65.7, all the Vibe service stations, that's Bunbury Central, Bunbury North, Bunbury South and Bunbury East. 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For diesel, the cheapest, $1.79.9, down from yesterday, Condello's Liquor in Waterloo. Then $1.91.9, Shell Ready Express Bunbury outbound and BP South Bunbury, Parklands, Picton Truck Stop and the OTR in Bunbury. With your dearest diesel in Bunbury today, $1.95.9.
1: That's it. And while we're at it too, I want to say a real quick good morning this morning to someone who's out working at the moment or should be working now. So I want to say a good morning to Amber, who's driving Ubers and stays tuned to 103.7 the whole time. So you know what? That means she's listening, but then her customers can also listen in as well while she's driving them around.
0: That's right. And the reason she gets repeat customers, they love to come back and listen to the station.
1: Yeah, it's just an excuse to come and listen to us. Just do this all day. That's it. So I hope she has fun staying safe driving as well. But she's going to have a great time listening to these songs that we've got lined up. So good morning to you, Amber. We've got Paul Anka up for you now with It's Time to Cry. Not Time to Cry, but Time to Have Some Fun.

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0: Sam Cooke. That's it. I quit. I'm not saying that. I'm moving on. I'm not quitting, I swear. That's what the word says in the song, right? You can be a second-hand reference for that one.
1: Mind you, he quit in 1961, was it? Yeah, there we go.
0: Just about 29, though, past 9 here in Bunbury 103.7. It's about time we get into another newer segment that we've got here during the morning show,
1: Quote Steve. For the day. It's become quite popular, actually. I quite enjoy it, too, myself.
0: We're getting a lot sent in throughout the
1: week.
0: Yes, we
1: are.
0: Yes,
1: very interesting.
0: And we've chosen these ones. That have been sent. Now, these have both come through from a Jeff who
1: That's
0: sent
1: right.
0: them in.
1: We couldn't settle on one, so I liked one and Slade liked the other. So what have we got, Slade?
0: So first up, this is a quote that Jeff sent in from Albert Hubbard. Now, he was actually born today, so these are quotes from like the 1800s.
1: Wow.
0: This is how old he is. So this first one says, "Every man is a damned fool for at least 5 minutes every day. Wisdom consists in not exceeding the limit." Now, that's a shame for me because I used those 5 minutes up in the last hour, so I think we're going to have to try and figure that one out.
1: Very good. Now, I like that one, but I also like this one here. A quote, "A woman will doubt everything you say except if it be compliments to herself."
0: That really shows. It was from the 1800s as well.
1: Fancy that being, what's the word I'm looking for? Being popular those days. So a woman will doubt everything you say except if it's compliments to herself.
0: Imagine that. There we go. Well, there we go. Thanks very much to Jeff there who sent that in. Albert Hubbard was his name.
1: Okay, and we also encourage listeners, if you've got a favourite quote, just send it in by text 0448057916, and each and every Friday we will pick a listener's text to read out.
0: And if you're just as good as Jeff, you might have your two in there, but hey, we can see how it goes. Shania Twain here now with "That Don't Impress Me Much." Well, I mean, Jeff impressed us with them, so all I'm saying, it happens.
1: It happens.

0: Whatever.
1: Shania Twain. Yeah, I know Shania. She's right. That don't impress me much. 1997. Now, Steve, something cool by UWA is happening pretty in the next couple of days.
2: Absolutely.
1: Isn't it?
2: It caught my eye during the week. Now, Dr. Jonathan Fitzgerald, who's an associate professor of the chair in strings and guitar at UWA, they're having a guitar studio fundraiser, Southwest Tour, and the UWA Guitar Studio presents a vibrant program of solo and chamber works ahead of their seventh concert tour of WA Southwest. So you can join them for a special fundraising concert and hear exceptional young guitarists perform a dynamic selection of exciting repertoires. Now, if you're a guitar enthusiast, fantastic. Ooh, they are performing at
1: multiple places, including Margaret River, Busselton, Margaret River again over at the Margaret River Heart Studio Theatre, and as well in Ferguson Road as well at the St. Aidan Wines. And keeping back there in Busselton, we have St. Angelician Church Family
2: Anglican.
1: Centre. Anglican, there
2: yep,
1: it is.
2: That's it.
1: See, that's
2: yep.
1: my words. And the Margaret River Senior High School as well. Those are going between the 24th to the 27th, so Wednesday to Saturday there. That's a week's worth nearly.
2: Absolutely. And on Saturday, they will be at St. Aidan's Wines in the Ferguson Valley. If you want any tickets, go to trybooking.com/DIFHQ. Should be worth going along to.
1: Oh, I reckon so too, especially since that it can show you what the studies would be like at UWA, seeing it in person as well.
2: Yeah, ever registered. And specialising in just guitars.
1: Yeah, in that way as well. And then you could like be playing guitars and learning how to play songs like this from Bob Dylan, Positively, 4th Street.

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0: 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That was Real McCoy with The Runaway from 1995.
1: Amanda J. Ewing has been singing since she was a child and has performed professionally for 20 years. She's 27 years old when she started writing her own songs. Bunbury is now home to Amanda, and we're pleased to be playing Every Twist and Turn.

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1: The Bunbury Museum and Heritage Centre presents Winter Warmers, a series of free lectures and workshops celebrating local history and storytelling on Sunday afternoons. 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The Bunbury Museum and Heritage Centre's Winter Warmer series continues until August. 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

0: Mum and Nan would have liked that one. Bit of Tina Turner for your Friday. How good's that?
1: Really good.
0: What you get is what you see. That's it. 1987, that one was. Wow, 5 minutes to ten, Stephen. We've done it. We came swinging, and the first hour was gone.
1: Absolutely gone. But coming up in the second hour, absolutely, got some great stuff.
0: Busy.
1: I'll be talking with Justin Bott from Services Australia, and we often talk about pensioners and all the things, and it's tax time. So all the information about what you need to know about your tax, your obligation, if you're a pensioner. So Justin Bott from Services Australia, that'll be happening just after 10 o'clock news.
0: And then just after that as well, we'll be having a bit of homegrown history and birthdays on top of that as well. Yeah, so please, if you're having your birthday today and or anniversary, we can give you a bit of a shout out. All you have to do is just send in to 0448 057 916. But hey, we got a bit of news and that to get to first, but one last song for the end of the hour.
1: Absolutely.
0: So here it is. I'm talking. Not I'm talking, but these guys are talking.
1: You're always talking.
0: I'm talking too much, I think. I should just play it. Do You Wanna Be?

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1: Hello there, I'm Sean Bindley. Opposition leader Angus Taylor claims he's no career politician as he continues to fight against Labor's tax changes. Mr. Taylor argues the Prime Minister doesn't understand how small business drives prosperity. Labor has been forced to wind back adjustments to capital gains and trusts after growing backlash against the changes. Taylor says he believes the government's budget is in tatters.
2: They don't realise what powers the economy. I do. I've spent most of my career in the private sector, not in politics. The Prime Minister came into politics in 1996. I've been around for just over a decade. I mean, he doesn't get it. He never will get it. It's not in his bones.
1: The US president and Iranian president have signed a 14-point memorandum of understanding at the Palace of Versailles, setting out terms for ending the war and reopening the Strait of Hormuz. Iran's Supreme National Security Council have announced that Tehran's Persian Gulf Waterway Management Authority will now manage traffic through the strait, while the International Atomic Energy Agency says it's ready to begin overseeing the dilution of Iran's enriched uranium stockpile. The deal gives both sides 60 days to resolve the future of Iran's nuclear program, but some Republican lawmakers are already attacking the agreement over the billions of dollars that could flow to Tehran. Mitch McCann reports from New York.
3: There are many key unanswered questions that remain here. Among them, what is the future of Iran's nuclear program, something that Donald Trump has talked about since the start of this conflict? Iran has reportedly agreed not to have a nuclear weapon, but what about nuclear power and how will the US trust the Iranians' word moving forward? What is going to happen in terms of Iran backing or no longer backing its regional proxies? And the big question as well is what happens to the Strait of Hormuz after 60 days?
1: A deal has been reached with the contractor to ensure work will be finished on the M6 project in Sydney South, but the end date remains a mystery. Construction on the $3.2 billion motorway was halted when sinkholes emerged in March 2024. The state's roads minister, Jenny Acheson, says the agreement will come at no additional cost to taxpayers, but it's too soon to say when the work will be finished.
4: My biggest concern here is to get the work done properly. I'm not going to be held to timelines from the opposition. I'm not going to be held to timelines from, people saying, let's just get it done. We are going as fast as we can, but we want to make sure that this work is done safely.
1: Adelaide Crows AFL legend Tony Modra continues his fight for life after a freak accident near Victor Harbour. Kerry Turner reports.
5: The 57-year-old AFL great was driving his cattle truck at Back Valley on the Fleurieu Peninsula late yesterday when a tree branch pierced the windscreen. It's understood local emergency crews played a critical role in his rescue, helping to stabilise the father of two before he was airlifted to Flinders Medical Centre. He is showing encouraging signs and an update on his conditions expected later today. Tomorrow, the Crows will pay tribute to first responders with their annual emergency services round.
1: Thousands of Aussie supporters are descending on Seattle ahead of the Socceroos clash with Team USA in the FIFA World Cup. Owner of the Kangaroo and Kiwi pub in the Emerald City, Bradley Howe, says his staff are bracing for wild celebrations.
6: My staff is ready as can be. We are stocked, we are loaded, some are resting, some are working tonight. So we're expecting another good crowd tonight. So it's just, we're just ready. We just can get it on.
1: This is Air News. Firstly to Rugby League, and New South Wales legend Brett Kenny believes the Blues are playing it too safe and will need to take a risk if they're to save the State of Origin series. The former champion 5'8 says he wants to see Laurie Daly's team copy Queensland's ad-lib style in next month's decider.
7: It was very pedestrian, the attack of this one. They don't seem to try anything or they haven't rehearsed anything at training during the week, thinking this is what we'll do in this area and this is what we'll do in that area.
1: Round 16 of the NRL kicks off tonight, with the Knights hosting the Dragons. Co-host Canada have put on a show for home fans at the FIFA World Cup, thrashing a nine-man Qatar side 6-0 in Vancouver. Captain of the US, Christian Pulisic, is in doubt for tomorrow morning's clash with the Socceroos with a calf injury. In tennis, Rinki Hijikata has upseeded the second seed, Jiří Lehecka, to join Alex de Minaur in the quarterfinal at the Queen's Club Championship in London. Hijikata says the Aussies come into their own on the grass courts.
8: You know it as well as I do, the Aussies love playing on the grass. I feel like we all just kind of spawn for this time of year, and it's great to see you can kind of hang out with all the Aussie boys.
1: And former world number one golfer Jason Day has withdrawn midway through his first round at the US Open in New York due to a back injury. He shot a miserable 7-over par 42 on the front nine before pulling out. Dustin Johnson and Wyndham Clark were co-leaders of the tournament, both 4-under through 13. Australian Independent Radio News.
9: Massive good morning to you all. Welcome. We are right smack bang in the middle of the morning show, sponsored by our friends over at Arctic Air, who you can find in that station complex in Picton Road, Bunbury. Your host for today is me. I'm one of them, Slade Wright, and the other guy is over there, whose name is?
10: Steve Ingram. And I'm the one that's over here.
9: Over there, but you have the weather over there too,
10: I do. I've got full control of the weather, and for the rest of Friday, maximum 17, cloudy, light winds. That's about it, really. The UV index is predicted to reach 3, which is moderate. Expected temperatures in our region, Bunbury, Busselton, Harvey and Collie, are all looking for 17. If you're going to Perth, they're expecting 18. Currently, it is 12. Yes, it is 12 in Collie, Bunbury and Busselton.
9: Wow, everywhere. That was skyrocketing from about an hour ago. Wow, Collie's unfrozen. How about that?
10: Good, that's good. Now, for the weekend, quickly. Saturday, tomorrow, minimum 6, maximum 17 and partly cloudy. Then on Sunday, minimum 8, maximum 18. However, it's not sunny. We're having a shower or two.
9: You're having a shower or two on Sunday. Yeah. You know what? It's all good because we have to compensate this for having the sunny Sunday that we had not too long ago.
10: It still starts with an S. Showers.
9: Oh. Well, you know what? At least we have something that starts with an S.
10: Absolutely.
9: Exactly. That's all part of it.
10: Don't forget, I'll be talking with Justin Bott very shortly.
9: Just after this, because we're going to play a song in between that. On the way, he is the Knickerbockers with 1990 or 1966's Lies.

0: Knickerbockers there with Lies from 1966. 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
1: Now, Slade, every year tax time rolls around, and for many Australians, it can feel a bit overwhelming. What you need to do depends on your situation, your very own situation. But people usually need to take some time, some action, between July and October. Now, Community Information Officer Justin Bott is back to answer some common tax time questions and help you avoid the usual pitfalls. Hi, Justin. Thanks for joining us.
2: G'day, gentlemen. Thank you so much for having me.
1: Absolute pleasure. Now, there are all sorts of different payments from Services Australia. Are they taxable?
2: Well, some count as taxable income and some don't. So it really depends on what you get. So when we say taxable payments, that means you pay tax on these and then would need to declare them on your tax return. So we're talking about things like the age pension, job seeker payment, parental leave pay, disability support pension if you're over 67, and some emergency and disaster payments are also taxable. Then we have a whole section of non-taxable payments, which means that you don't pay tax on them, and in some cases, you don't even need to declare them on your tax return. So family tax benefit and childcare subsidy, you don't even need to put them on your tax return at all. If you're not sure if your payment is taxable, you can check with us or the Australian Taxation Office. And if you have that taxable income and at the end of July, so if you can wait till the end of July, your income details, which includes your taxable payments, will be pre-filled to your tax return. So if you can wait till the end of the month, the ATO will pre-fill it for you. You can also find most of your taxable and non-taxable payment information that the ATO needs to know about in your settling payment summary. And you can find that online through MyGov by mid-July. Just a heads up, though, that some of those emergency payments that you may have received, the emergency disaster payments, which I can't think for the moment that anybody around the Bunbury area would have actually been able to claim over the last 12 months. I don't think there's been anything going on there that I can remember. But anyway, if you did get any of those in the last 12 months, you'll need to manually add them to your tax return.
1: Yeah, we don't have those sort of things happening in the southwest of Western Australia. Anyway, JB, so if my payment is taxable, do I have to lodge a return?
2: Yeah, so this is a really important question because although I said things like age pension is a taxable payment, it only needs to be added into a tax return if you have enough taxable income to warrant lodging a tax return. So just because your payment is taxable does not mean you have to lodge a tax return because the ATO has their tax thresholds, which say, do you need to lodge a tax return or not? So first thing is, for example, particularly for age pension, if your only source of income, taxable income, is the age pension, and you get that for the full 12 months in a financial year, there is not enough income there for you to warrant having to pay any tax. So although it's a taxable payment, you're not generating enough of it to actually warrant lodging a tax return to pay any tax. Simplest way to find out is to go to the ATO website, so ato.gov.au, and they have a tool that will help you. It's called Do I Need to Lodge tool. So obviously it's pretty clear what it does. It will ask you some questions and tell you what you need to do. But if you don't need to lodge a tax return, you still may need to let the ATO know. So they do have a form where you tell the Australian Taxation Office, I don't need to lodge a tax return because I don't have enough taxable income. You may need to lodge other forms, even if you don't have to lodge a tax return with the ATO. In particular, I'm thinking for people that have franking credits with their shares. So if I have a fully franked share, then the company actually pays some money to the Australian Taxation Office on my behalf on the assumption that I'm going to be paying tax throughout the year. If I don't have to lodge a tax return, if I want to get that money back, then I do need to lodge other forms of the ATO. So check the ATO's website if you're in those sort of circumstances. If you're getting family tax benefit or childcare subsidy, even if you don't need to lodge a tax return with the ATO, you do need to let Services Australia know that you didn't need to lodge an tax return as well. So if you go to the Services Australia website, or if you go, actually, you can find out the information on the Services Australia website, but if you go to MyGov through the app or my.gov.au, there's an advised non-lodgement of tax return section that you can do in your Centrelink online account. And that's because we are waiting for your taxable income to balance your family tax benefit and childcare subsidy. If you don't have to lodge a tax return and you don't tell us, then we'll be waiting for a very long time, and eventually that could cause problems down the track. So You don't have to lodge one with the ATO, that's fine. Make sure you let Services Australia know that you don't have to lodge a tax return if you're getting family tax benefit or childcare subsidy.
1: Fair enough, too. So when is the best time to lodge my tax return?
2: So we already sort of mentioned this, that if you can, the best thing to do is to wait until the end of July to do it. By that point, not only will your taxable payments from Services Australia be put up automatically included in your tax return, but all of your taxable income sources. So bank interest will be there, wages information will be there, dividends from your shares will be there. So it actually saves a large amount of effort if you can afford to wait till the end of the month, because the recommendation is it's going to make things easier for you. And importantly, it's going to avoid making mistakes because you lodge once and you lodge it right. And the reason I say that is because that we know that in 2024, 142,000 people lodged their tax returns early and then had to re-lodge or correct their tax returns because the information was wrong based on things that they found out afterwards or information that they didn't get at the time. So to avoid having to go through that process, if you can afford to wait until the end of the month to let the tax return be done then it's simply a matter of double-checking the information rather than having to round up all the information in the first place.
1: So make sure your information is correct. So if my payment is taxable, can I have a tax taken out of it for me like an employer does?
2: Yes, you can. So you can actually ask us to volunteer, you're voluntarily asking us to deduct some money from your payment and send it to the Australian Taxation Office for you on your behalf. And so the idea here is you're paying a little bit every fortnight to avoid a larger tax bill when you finally lodge your tax return. So there are a couple of qualifications I want to put on this one. So the first one is that this is completely voluntary. It's entirely up to you to do it, but we aren't going to give you any guidance as to how much you should be putting aside. So there'll be no, you can't ask Services Australia to say what's a good amount. We won't give you any guidance on that one. It's going to be, you will tell us a figure and then we'll do that for you. Mm-hmm. Important to say that you can start it whenever you want. You can change it whenever you want. You can stop it whenever you want. It's completely voluntary. But also, the other important qualification is it's only something that you need to do if you know you're going to have to pay tax. So again, if you're only on an age pension and that's your only source of taxable income, you know that you're not going to have to lodge a tax return, you're not going to have to pay tax. There's no point putting money aside to the ATO because all you've got to do at the end of the year is ask for that money to come back rather than going into your pocket every fortnight. But if, for example, you worked for the first 6 months of the year and then you retired, and got an age pension for the next 6 months, or you're a part-time worker, so you are casual or part-time, so you're working a few days a week and getting the pension on top of that, then in both of those circumstances, you're going to be paying tax. And in both of those circumstances, you might want to ask us to put some money aside to avoid that larger lump sum tax bill at the end of the financial year. So it's just something that you want to do if you think or know you're going to be paying tax, just to avoid that lump sum payment.
1: Interesting. Interesting. What are the most common mistakes to avoid?
2: So first one is not updating your information. And what I mean by that is certainly if you're online, you're using MyGov. When you use MyGov to be able to access, say, for example, Medicare to update your address details and your bank account, MyGov is not doing that update. MyGov is the doorway to get you into Medicare. So that means that MyGov will not therefore update your the ATO records or your Services Australia records or anybody else that you access MyGov with. So accessing and using MyGov to correct one of your the agencies that are connected to it still means you've got to do it for all the others. So make sure that if you've got something like a change of a bank account, change of address, change of contact details, you're letting the Australian Taxation Office know as well as everybody else. That's your first one. Second one we've already mentioned that idea of lodging early and the potential mistakes that come with that. So again, if you can afford to, let it be pre-filled at the end of July. Third one, this is a big tax time. We know tax time is coming. Scammers also know tax time is coming. So there's a lot of scamming efforts will be coming. That ramps up over the summer year as well. So be careful of anybody that's saying that they are from MyGov or the Australian Taxation Office. Particularly as we have spoken about beforehand, always making sure that you're not clicking on any links. If we say that you've got something in, there's something in your MyGov inbox with a link, you know that's a scam. So we don't want you to click on any links. We want you to log into MyGov sign into MyGov and preferably using your pass keys, so using the phone spatial recognition. That's all something you do now. And the last one is believing misinformation. And there's a lot of fake websites out there that are giving fake news stories with the hope that you're going to click on them. If you want to find out what's really going on, go to the source, which is servicesaustralia.gov.au, ato.gov.au. Go to the legitimate government websites and get the information directly from them.
1: Yeah, only trust the information from official websites. So is there anything people can do to get a jump start on the next financial year?
2: Yeah, so if you're getting family tax benefit or childcare subsidy, then more than likely you're getting your payments based on the estimate of what you thought you were going to earn at the present time in the 25-26 financial year. That financial year is about to end. The 26-27 financial year is about to start, which means we need a new estimate from you. So if you're getting family tax benefit or childcare subsidy, it's time to start looking at what your new estimated income for the new financial year is going to be. Remember that once you put it up, you're not stuck with that one. You can change it anytime you make contact with us online. So it's something you can change if you need to. Also, as we mentioned, if you need or feel that you want to have deductions taken out of your pension to go to the ATO for you, 1st of July is always a good time to start because it's the beginning of the financial year, so it's a good, nice, solid date. So that's something that you might want to consider starting. But again, only do it if you know you're going to be paying tax for the 26-27 financial year.
1: Yeah, fair enough too. Do you have any tax tips on the Medicare side of things, for instance?
2: Yeah, so if you're not eligible for Medicare, but you're going to need to lodge a tax return because you've been working in Australia and earning income in Australia, then you're going to need to claim something called the Medicare levy exemption with your tax return so that you don't have to pay that Medicare levy of the 1%. So we know that when we lodge a tax return, if we take advantage of Medicare, then we have a Medicare levy. It's 1% or more depending on your income, also depending on whether you've got private health cover or not. But if I can't access Medicare, potentially because I'm not residentially qualified to access Medicare, that doesn't mean I'm not earning income in Australia. That doesn't mean I don't have to lodge a tax return in Australia, but I don't want to have to pay a levy for a service that I can't access. So I need to get an exemption from that.

0: tax return. You can apply from the 1st of July, and it takes about 8 weeks to get that Medicare entitlement statement into your hands to then lodge with your tax return to then hand to the Australian Taxation Office and say, please don't charge me the Medicare levy.
1: Yeah,
0: so that's something that you can access from the 1st of July.
1: Absolutely. Okay. Are there any other tips or tricks that we should know about?
0: Yeah, this is a big one. So the Australian Taxation Office doesn't just look after tax. The other thing that they look after, amongst other things they look after, is superannuation. Now, right now, well, the Australian Taxation Office holds lost or unclaimed super, and they hold it for you until you come along and claim it. And right now, that totals around $21.5 billion. So right now, there's $21.5 billion in unclaimed super that's being held by the Australian Taxation Office, just waiting to be found. Now, you can find that very easily. It's very quick. It only takes a couple of minutes if you go online. So if you go through your MyGov account to MyTax, through the Australian Taxation Office online account, you can also give. They've got an automatic phone number that you can ring, and there's a form that you can fill in. But online, you can very quickly check, is there any superannuation with some details? Is there any unclaimed super of mine? And I want it because, you know, my share of $21.5 million is going to make my retirement that much nicer. Now, I do have to say, it is quick. I've done it. I was very disappointed. None of it was mine. But it might be yours. It might be a friend of the family. So spread the message. Have you had a look to see if you've got any lost super with the ATO?
1: Okay.
0: $21.5 billion to claim.
1: And that was B billion, wasn't it, Justin?
0: I did hear
1: that
0: right.
1: Okay.
0: You did.
1: Well, I'll tell you what, I might try finding some lost super myself now that I know it's 21 billion. I guess it is a good idea to check online while the next song plays. Thanks for all the info, Justo. Really appreciate it. It's been really helpful, especially for the people who are new to payments and tax time. Look forward to chatting with you again next month.
0: Thank you so much, guys. I'll speak to you then.
1: All right, buddy. Thanks a lot. All right, it is now 24 after 10 on Bunbury 103.7. Right after these, we've got a track by the Red Hot Chili Peppers.
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0: Red Hot Chili Peppers, oh yeah. Danny California from 2006, how good's that? 29 to 11 on Bunbury 103.7. Yes, we're in quite deep into it, but we had a bit of a busy morning, and we're still going to be busy morning.
1: Absolutely.
0: This morning. But speaking of busy mornings, we're up to that part of the day now. What is it?
1: Got to fit this in. This is one of my favourites. This is homegrown history. We always do it just before birthdays. And what date is it today? Yes,
0: today is Friday.
1: Got to keep checking.
0: Yes,
1: that's it. I'd like you to take your minds back to the 19th of June, 1920. There we go.
0: I can see it now in my
1: It's about 106 years ago.
0: Yeah, just before I was born, maybe.
1: Absolutely, just. A now, a railway guard at Brunswick fell under a moving train and was seriously injured. The train had been due to leave for Bunbury on its usual 60-minute journey, but after the accident, it was declared a special and ran non-stop to Bunbury in 35 minutes, taking the injured man to the hospital. Although both his legs were amputated, it was believed the quick action of his colleagues saved his life. How good is that?
0: That's crazy.
1: That happened way back in 1920.
0: Oh, there we go. And hey, saying that too, since that's the time that it is now, we might as well do some birthdays, you reckon?
1: Well, yeah.
0: Exactly, because today is, or actually I should say now is a bit we do birthdays. So first of all, if you're having your birthday and or maybe anniversary or something pretty special that happened today, I want to say a massive happy birthday and or anniversary to you. Now, real quick, I want to say for someone that did have their birthday yesterday, Peter Eisenhower, one of our very own, had his birthday yesterday. He's the host of the Tom Club that's on Sundays from 1 till for and hope you had a fantastic day yesterday.
1: Okay, well, now we don't know what number it was, but it probably didn't start with a six.
0: Oh no, definitely not. I'd say maybe with a three, maybe a two.
1: Not sure.
0: Maybe two.
1: Not sure.
0: We'll see how it goes. But we hope that he had a fantastic day yesterday. Now, Peter, if you did have your birthday today, you'd be sharing it with the likes of Brian Welch, who's born today instead in 1970. Now, he's the guitarist for the American nu metal band Korn, who scored multiple number one hits, especially with their number one album from 1998, Follow the Leader. And 12 of the band's official releases have peaked in the top 10 of the Billboard charts. Now, as well as that, I should say Benjamin Hegarty was born today in Seattle, Washington, 1984. He is 43 today. Now, he is a US singer-songwriter who you might know better for his stage name Macklemore. In 2009, he combined with producer Ryan Lewis as Macklemore and Ryan Lewis, having multiple hits throughout those next couple of years, including Can't Hold Us, Same Love, Thrift Shop, and Downtown. Now, last but not least, in 1959, on this day, Mark DeBarge was born, singer of the American family group of the same last name, DeBarge, who had a 1983, or multiple hits throughout the 80s, which included All This Love, but also this number one single that went through from number four all the way to number one, and it's by this family group. There's five members, and they all have this last name, DeBarge, so here it is. For all the birthday people today, and as well as Peter Eisenhower, who had his birthday yesterday, here is Rhythm of the Night by DeBarge.

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1: Breck and Philharmonic Southwest Orchestra present Disney Symphony. 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Foyers and bars open at 2 and the show starts at 3. Disney Symphony is a 60-minute performance celebrating the unforgettable music from films such as Frozen, Moana, The Lion King, Toy Story and more. 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

0: Definitely. Gia Pharrell hit me up from 2007. Hey, I was born then. Speaking of, too, about hitting us up, we've been hit up with something by the Bunbury Musical Comedy Group, haven't we?
1: Absolutely. This should be real fun. They are presenting The Vicar of Dibley. It's a stage adaptation by Ian Gower and Paul Carpenter, based on the original TV series and directed by...
0: Our friend Meridia Bro. Brew?
1: Merinda
0: Brew.
1: Bruff. That, Bruff. There we go.
0: That's it.
1: And it kicks off tonight. That's the 19th, and it'll be playing tonight, the 19th, and tomorrow night, the 20th, then the 26th and 27th. They are the 7:30 p.m. slots, and then on Sunday the 21st, Sunday the 28th, June 2 p.m. Now, where's it going to be held?
0: Well, it's going to be held at the New Lyric Theatre, which you can find on 7 Bjork Street in Bunbury. And you just need to go grab some tickets that are available at the theatre box.
1: Only the theatre box if they have sold out
0: as well too.
1: So I'd suggest that you get in early. Go to trybooking.com/DKOBP. Grab your tickets in, because if you get there and they're all sold out, you'll be really...
0: Exactly. And you've only got, like, what, 6 chances to do it. So you're going to have to get on to it as quick
1: as
0: you can.
1: So this weekend, Friday and Saturday. Next weekend, Friday and Saturday. And then the matinees are on Sunday, 21st and 28th of June. The Vicar of Dibley. Wow.
0: That's it. I know. And you like that show too.
1: I do. I love it. I don't like it. I love it.
0: And we've had a little bit of a research beforehand. And it's got some high ratings. So I think you've convinced me. I'll give it a try.
1: Okay,
0: bye. See it. Thanks again to the Bunbury Musical Comedy Group. Now, after these, we'll hear from the Easy Beats. Something fun there.
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0: 11 to 11 on Bunbury 103.7. That was "The Music Goes Around in My Head" by the Easy Beats. And the music definitely does go around in my head, but local stuff does as well.
1: Absolutely, it does. Southwest musician Beth Chia is an artist with something to say. Not afraid to push the boundaries, she draws attention through her ability to be raw, vulnerable, and charming. From mid-2024, here's "Honey Full Moon."

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0: Shawn Mendes, In My Blood, 2018. Another classic that we play here on Bunbury 103.7. And speaking of where we're at in the show, the morning show, 3 minutes to 11 is where we currently are. And that means that we got some fun stuff on the way still.
1: So yes, we have.
0: I think to go off of just what we already do have, we have the music quiz courtesy of Buckingham Quality Butchers. But before that, we have a friend.
1: Yes, Suzanne will be coming in. We'll be talking a little bit about Solaris Care.
0: Just after a little bit. But hey, we still got the news to go. And just before the news, one more song to finish off the 10 hour. To celebrate Rifles, Electric Flowers, and this will kick us right into the news. Just at 11. We'll see you guys on the other side of that.

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1: I'm Mark Dransfield. The federal government is defending its tax backflip as anger over the changes continues. More from federal politics editor Michael Packey.
2: After weeks of backlash over Labor's budget measures, the Treasurer has made some changes in order to quell the anger. Businesses with a turnover of up to $10 million will now be able to claim the 50% capital gains tax discount. The proposed 30% tax on testamentary trusts has been scrapped, and startups will get concessions, but they'll have to meet the definition of an innovative business. Opposition leader Angus Taylor says it's a complete shambles.
3: We don't need a backflip. We don't need a carve-out. We need an axe to this.
2: Jim Chalmers admits Labor has lost political paint over the tax changes, but maintains reform is needed.
4: Even though they are contested, even though they are contentious.
2: The government is negotiating with the Greens over the next fortnight to get its measures passed through the Senate.
1: New South Wales Highway Patrol officers have seized more than $4.5 million worth of illegal tobacco and vapes during three separate truck stops. The largest seizure occurring on the mid-north coast, where police uncovered over 2 tonnes of tobacco leaf in one vehicle. All three drivers will now face court on a variety of charges. For the first time in Australia, WA police are trialling real-time facial recognition cameras. Chelsea Bowden reports.
5: The cameras will be set up in public areas with a marked police car nearby. The technology will scan faces, alerting police in real time if there's a match with a person in their database. The people on that database will include suspected serious offenders, those with outstanding arrest warrants, child sex offenders, and missing people. If you're not on that list, your face will be blurred and your data won't be stored. Signage will also be in place to let people know that the cameras are in use. Police say they'll assess the community's response to the new technology after a 3 to 6 month trial.
1: Overseas now, and a Ukrainian drone strike targeting Russia's capital has closed all 4 major airports, disrupting more than 500 flights. Moscow officials have confirmed at least 17 people were injured after intercepted drones caused collateral damage to residential high-rises. The city's biggest oil refinery was also targeted in what's now Ukraine's largest strike since the war with Russia began. Teachers are raising concerns over plans to roll out AI-powered career coaches at some Australian schools. More from Lee Harrison.
6: The Australian Centre for Career Education has told News Corp they're worried about the commercialisation of their industry after a $25 billion US tech deal to roll out gamified AI-powered career coaches in up to 1,000 schools. The company, anyway, says they're filling the gap for schools that lack dedicated career teachers. It already boasts of partnerships with major corporations such as Coca-Cola, Microsoft and KPMG. Teachers have questioned the quality of advice AI would offer, arguing a human being who already knows the student would be more targeted and individualised. Lee Harrison, Air News.
1: Checking the Aussie share market, the All Ords is trading down 83 points at 90.43. One Australian dollar is buying 70.05 US cents. This is Air News. Luke Jackson starred for Fremantle last night, finishing with 28 disposals, 3 goals, 9 tackles and 25 hitouts, guiding the Dockers to a 9-point win over Geelong. It's Frio's 13th straight win. Gold Coast will be aiming to break a 3-game losing streak when they host Hawthorn tonight. Israel Folau has hit out at the NRL for excluding him over his beliefs after his failed attempt to return to the NRL. He was in talks with the Tigers, but wife Maria says the club decided not to push ahead due to pushback from ARL Commission member Wayne Pearce.
7: We've been told that the Tigers are no longer going to lodge a contract because of the media pressure. It would be a distraction for the club, and then also pressure from elsewhere.
1: Round 16 begins tonight with the Knights hosting the Dragons in Newcastle. Mexico and South Korea are playing their Group A World Cup game, with Mexico leading 1-0 a short time ago. Earlier, an action-packed game saw Canada trounce Qatar 6-0. Qatar was reduced to 10 men in the first half and then 9 men in the second after 2 red cards. It also scored an own goal. Switzerland defeated Bosnia and Herzegovina 4-1. Czechia and South Africa drew 1-1. Australian Independence Radio News.
8: And a massive good morning and welcome to the morning show, sponsored by our friends over at Arctic Air, located on that favourite place in Picton Road, Bunbury. With your multiple hosts today for this last hour on this fantastic Friday edition of the morning show, Slade Wright and
9: Steve Ingram.
8: That's it. How are we looking weather-wise in this last hour?
9: Absolutely fantastic.
8: Oh, yes.
9: So the forecast for the rest of Friday, maximum 17, cloudy with light winds. That's about it, really. The UV index is predicted to reach 3, which is moderate.
8: Nice.
9: Expect the temperatures in our region, get this, Bunbury, Busselton, Harvey and Collie, all looking for 17.
8: Wow.
9: And if you're off to Perth, they're expecting 18. Currently, temperatures are 15 in Collie and Busselton, just 14 in Bunbury. And for the weekend, Slade, tomorrow, Saturday, minimum 6, maximum 17 and partly cloudy. Then on Sunday, minimum 8, maximum 18. And it starts with S, but unfortunately, it's a shower or two.
8: What? So it's not sunny for the Sunday at all? Even though that looking outside the window here, the sun is actually out for a change?
9: Absolutely. So I've changed the perception of S now. Out to showers, not sunny.
8: Oh, well, that's all right. We can just call it shower day instead from now on. That works too. It's 11:06 now on Bunbury 103.7, and we've got a lot of fun stuff happening here this morning in this last hour, and a couple of friends coming in to say hello too. But before we get to that, Lonnie Lee's here first with I Found a New Love.

0: Lonnie Lee there with I Found a New Love from 1963. 9 past 11 on Bunbury 103.7. And Steve, I believe we've found a friend to have this morning.
1: We certainly have. We're very lucky to have in the studio this morning. We've got Suzanne from Dance Step Southwest. And Suzanne is about raising funds for Solaris Care. Good morning, Suzanne.
2: Good morning.
1: And you have a bit of a soft spot for Solaris Care. So what do they actually do, Solaris Care?
2: They provide services for people who have been diagnosed with cancer or those who are supporting people with cancer. So it can be alternative or come in for a coffee and a chat and just help them direct their journey that they're going to go through or they're helping somebody else go through.
1: Okay, so they're a place, it's like a safe place for people where they can meet like-minded people and try and get through this horrible thing called cancer.
2: Yes.
1: And unfortunately, Solaris Care pretty well have to find their own funds to stay open week in, week out, and lots of people around the southwest help them out. And I guess that's you've got something up special to do with that as well.
2: Yeah, this weekend I've got a themed dance. It's the Bridgerton event. You do not have to dress up. It's entirely optional. And it's starting at 5:30 on Saturday. You can get your tickets at Humanitex. And they're only $30 if you get them before midnight tonight.
1: Okay, so it's happening on the 20th?
2: Yes.
1: And the 21st?
2: The 21st is a high tea. Those tickets are selling fast.
1: Oh, wow.
2: And that's at 12 p.m. and that's $53 a ticket. And out of that, $48 of each ticket will go to Solaris Cancer Care. We've got many businesses around the southwest that are donating all the lovely cakes and delights for everyone to indulge in.
1: Okay, then. So on the 20th, which is the dance part of it,
2: yes.
1: What actually happens?
2: Okay, so 5:30, the doors will open. Everybody will enter and we'll be coming into reality of make-believe and go around, take some fun photos. And then music comes on at 6 for all ages, all abilities, a large genre. You can do boot scooting, ballroom dancing, salsa, whatever the song comes on, you can go and just enjoy the dance for and sit and mingle and chat with all your friends.
1: So Slade and I could come down and we could do all those dances together, couldn't we, really?
2: I'd like to see you two on the dance floor.
0: I can do it. I'll give it a try.
1: Slade would give anything a try.
2: Great.
1: So that's happening on the 20th in Capel at the Capel Community Centre, and all of the proceeds are going to Solaris Care. I think you've done this before, Suzanne, have you?
2: The dance is the fourth year. But the fundraising side of it, this is the second year for Solaris Cancer Care.
1: Okay. So you have a passion for Solaris?
2: Yes. I discovered them through my friend Jackie. We do the most Wuthering Heights Day ever and Wuthering Witches. And we've been fundraising for Solaris Cancer Care for about 8 years. But last year I just thought, I've decorated this hall. Why don't I put it together another event and have the high tea, which is a big part of the fundraising for Solaris Cancer Care.
1: Okay. So the community centre hall is in the main street?
2: It's an odd one to find, and there's roadworks on the way to Capel at the moment. Yeah. So you do have to take the second exit and come down Buchanan Road.
1: Oh, yeah, okay.
2: And it's sort of behind the library is the best way to find it. Yeah.
1: Okay, then. So they'll be open from 5:30. Lots of fun, lots of frivolity will be happening down there at Capel. But make sure you get some tickets. Where can you get tickets?
2: You can go to Dance Step Southwest Facebook page, see where the links are, or go directly to Humanitex. And they will also have the tickets on there.
1: Okay. Now, what I'm interested in, this is my favourite little bit.
0: Let's hear it.
1: The high tea.
0: Ooh.
1: Oh, my gosh. I love high teas.
0: Yeah, so good.
2: Yeah, so that's amazing. We've got a great prize donated by Mandra Seashells, two nights accommodation. So with the high tea, you just buy your ticket and that includes the door prize and we'll have bring your own teacup, saucer and plate. That's a big part of it as well. And you will also win a prize when the lovely volunteers choose who's got the best teacup, saucer and plate.
1: So you can bring your absolute finest tea china?
2: Yes.
1: Or china tea, I guess.
2: And then everybody indulges with their own fine china and a prize goes to the best looking fine china or the best story. Somebody brought a very family heirloom along with them last year. And it was lovely listening to those stories of where people got their teacup, saucers and plates from.
1: Oh, because a lot of people are really, you know how somebody has their favourite cup?
0: Yeah.
2: Oh, yeah.
1: But they don't use anything else, but you know,
2: we
1: have them here, but they've
2: got one here.
1: Bunbury Community Radio written on them too. That would be absolute fun. So what about all the goodies? Where do they come from?
2: We've got Vatu, we've got Balu, we've got, La Pause Miam. Oh, you've got me on the spot. I've got a big list in my head.
1: Is there a big list?
2: The new place across from the Maker & Co., the new one.
0: I know what you're talking about, but I cannot remember the name.
2: You have to go there. It's a great new place.
1: Yes. Okay, then.
2: Yeah.
1: But anyway, even if we don't know the names, go down to Capel on the 21st.
2: Yes.
1: Find out what that taste
2: well, you've got to get
1: goodies.
2: These tickets tonight. The tickets close tonight due to the catering. We need right. to. You oh, need to get. Yes. Yeah.
1: Of course.
2: But the dance tickets, you can just come along on the door and you can pay $35 or you can get cheaper tickets today for $30.
1: Yeah. Ooh, right. So once you've got tickets to the high tea, you can go down to the high tea, sample all these goodies,
2: yes.
1: and then you can find out where they come from.
2: Uh-huh. Yes.
1: So you can go
2: It'll
1: back
2: all
1: and
2: be promoted.
1: You
2: yep.
1: can go back and have another go if you're really
2: yes.
1: yeah, that
2: yep.
1: way.
2: Yeah.
1: Oh, Suzanne, look, I wish you all the success with it. Great. Lots of hard work, I know, goes behind the scenes to make all these things.
2: It's well worth it, though. It's very rewarding, uh-huh. and especially when you go into these lovely businesses and they say, yes, we'll support you.
1: Yeah.
2: So it's great. And Woolworths has got, we've got some sushi coming from them. So samosas coming from Funky Monkey. It's all coming back to me now.
0: Yeah.
2: So yeah.
0: So good.
2: Yeah, it's an amazing little menu for a high tea.
1: Yeah, yeah. And they're really good fun to be as well. So that's happening on this weekend in Capel at the Capel Community Centre. That's the dance on the 20th and the high tea on the 21st. You must get tickets today for the high tea. But the dance part maybe tomorrow as well. So make sure you get on down and support Suzanne, who is supporting Solaris Care. They need lots and lots of help. They do fantastic work in the community and they really do need your help. And you can go and have a great night out.
2: Yeah, dancing for everyone. Boot scooting, line dancing, show us your groovy moves, whatever happens.
1: What's your favourite side?
0: Oh, I reckon I could do a mean salsa. I'm thinking of it now. I've never tried it,
2: right.
0: but I'm
2: Well, we
0: I'm
2: do
0: saying.
2: Salsa at Froth on a Wednesday night, so come down there.
0: Oh, there we go. You might see Slade there in the next couple of weeks. There we go.
1: All right, Suzanne, thanks so much for coming into the station this morning. I really you do hope it's a great big success.
2: I really thank you for supporting Solaris Cancer Care
1: Absolute
2: and what
1: pleasure.
2: I'm doing.
0: Fantastic. 16 past 11 now on Bunbury 103.7 from the album Addictions in 1980. Here's Robert Palmer. What's It Take? We'll

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0: George Baker selection there. Yep, the bakery selection there. Oh, Paloma Blanca. That's a cool name for a song. 1975, that one was. Now, it's 25 past 11, which it usually is 11 past 11 when we do this, but I think that they've been waiting long enough.
1: I reckon so too.
0: So, it is time, ladies and gentlemen, and all the friends out there, for the Buckingham Quality Butcher Shop Music Quiz and Star of the Day competition. This is where you can take home $20 voucher for meat at Buckingham Quality Butchers, who are down at the Plaza Shopping Centre in Bunbury. Now, they're open from 7 to 6 Monday to Friday and 7 to 1:30 on Saturdays, because you got to have Saturdays. You got to have that time off too. Now, there are terms and conditions to this, which you aren't eligible to take home this voucher if you've taken home a prize from this station in the last 30 days. It just means that you're awesome and are the star of the day. Just not take home that voucher. And if you've won that too, you must collect it within 30 days. Otherwise, it's gone and it goes off to the next person, whoever wins next.
1: Absolutely. Now, all you have to do, that's the hard bit. Slade looked after the hard bit. The easy bit is all you have to do is name the song and the artist of the little tiny snippet that Slade's about to play that I selected. I wouldn't let him do it today. And if you know the name of the song and the details, send it via text to 0448 057 916. Okay, now we've extended it because there's been a carryover, and I'm going to give you all the clues up front.
0: Ooh, okay. Hit it.
1: First of all, it's from the 2000s era.
0: Ooh, nice.
1: Second of all, female Australian / British actress, singer and model. Oh. All of those things combined, right?
0: Yeah.
1: And this song reached number 2 in the UK and number 3 in Australia. So what about we let them listen?
0: I think we know what the song is now, pretty much.
1: Almost.
0: Let's do it. All right, here it is. Here is Steve's choice of music quiz for yesterday. I get to say that now. This is funny.
1: Yes, you do.
0: Wow, how much of the song was that? Nearly two, no, where are we?
1: 2.1 seconds.
0: My goodness. I should probably play that a few times because people are going to get that. There we go. Well, I guess we're going to see who's going to take home that voucher today, because it looks like it's going to happen with the stage that we're at. So please send your guesses in to that name of the artist in the song that was played just then, 0448 057 916. And you could potentially be getting $20 worth of sausages for the footy tonight.
1: And the best sausages in Australia.
0: Which Steve backs on, and we can say, I still yet to try them, but we'll get there soon. Here's a bit of a diary now for a band called Bread. It's just called Bread.
1: No butter?
0: Just bread. No butter.
1: Just bread.
0: Just bread. Just
1: That's
0: bread.
1: It.

0: song called Diary there by a band called Bread. Nothing else, just Bread from 1972. Now it's 29 to 12 here on Bunbury 103.7. 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So book your annual maintenance today at sponsor Arctic Air. They're quick, affordable, and essential for long-term comfort. Now we're smack bang in the middle of the music quiz, Steve. Are there any suggestions? What's going on? How's it looking?
1: My gosh, the phone hasn't stopped, actually. I want to say good morning to Jocelyn. And Jocelyn says, is it Twiggy? Well, unfortunately, it's not Jocelyn, but you need to tell us the name of the song and the artist for next time. We've got a brand new listener that says Shani Boothie. Well, I'm not sure. Let me just go back into that a little bit. Holly Valance, no, that's not correct, I'm afraid. And then we've got Dave Robinson. Good morning, Dave. How are you this morning? He's suggesting it might be Kiss Kiss by Holly Valance. No, I'm sorry, incorrect. And then we've got quite a few, starting with Leanne.
0: Hello, Leanne.
1: Leanne Woods, yes, we know Leanne. Yes, good morning, Leanne. Hope you're fitting well this fine Friday morning. And Mark and Deanne. Okay, so both of those have suggested Down Boy by Holly Valance. And the winner is Mark and Deanne. Oh. They were in first, came in like a flash out of a gun. Congratulations to Mark and Deanne. Well done. Yes, you've got it dead right. Down Boy by Holly Valance.
0: That's in. So close by Leanne as well. Only came in like a couple of seconds after that one too. So going to have to try again next time, Leanne. But so close, almost there. Well, there we go. That was it. Finished. I guess they can hear the song finally now in full.
1: Absolutely.
0: So let's play it. Here we go. 27 to 12 on Bunbury 103.7. Here is your music quiz, the in full for today, Down Boy, Holly Valance.

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1: 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A map, together with parking and accessibility information, will be provided before the event. 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

0: 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And did someone say winter aircon servicing? Hey, I think that was me. 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It's the smart way to prevent breakdowns and reduce energy costs. 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

0: right here, right now, is Jesus Jones in the 1991 album debut from the same year. Yeah, right here, right now, the same name. 14 to 12 it is now on Bunbury 103.7. Steve, we don't have long left to go.
1: Okay, where does it go? Time on a Friday, I'll tell you what.
0: In the mic and up and out in the window, that's it.
1: All right, let's have a little bit of local talent. She's a pianist who writes emotional pop music to spread meaningful messages to others. This new West Australian music is from Charlie Rose. It's called Shots Fired.

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0: Radioactive, Rita Ora. Bunch of R's today from 2013, album of her last name. Yeah, there you go, Rita Ora there. 5 minutes to 12. Steve, we've got one more song and then we're going home. Well, we're going home now pretty much. We're finished.
1: We've got other things to do.
0: It's too not, much it's more fun to be had.
1: Congratulations to Mark and Deanne, winner of today's music quiz. Yes, well done.
0: That's it. And hey, they got it. At least someone's going to take it home. There we go. And it wasn't me because it would have carried over to a Monday.
1: And I'll have a brand new song on Monday for a brand new era.
0: That's it. There we go. So DJ Bakes will be taking up after us to carry on the fun with Braden.
1: Doing the Lunchbox program, courtesy of Outdoor Blind Designs.
0: I know. So it's just all the fun still to be had. I mean, we've been having fun, Jeff's been having fun, we've got more to have, and there we go.
1: And DJ's only been doing it for about 7 or 8 years, I think we were just discussing, so he's fairly new.
0: Still ready to go. So there we go, that'll be coming up just after this. But hey, Peter Gabriel's the last one to finish us off here with a song I think everyone likes, and it's called Sledgehammer. When it likes to play, it's called Sledgehammer.
1: Alrighty, it's goodbye from me, and it's
0: a goodbye from him.
1: Okay then, bye for now.
0: And I'll see you guys next time. Peace out.

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1: This is Air News Western Australia. I'm Sean Bindley. For the first time in Australia, West Australian police are trialling real-time facial recognition cameras. Chelsea Bowden reports.
2: The cameras will be set up in public areas with a marked police car nearby. The technology will scan faces, alerting police in real time if there's a match with a person in their database. The people on that database will include suspected serious offenders, those with outstanding arrest warrants, child sex offenders, and missing people. If you're not on that list, your face will be blurred and your data won't be stored. Signage will also be in place to let people know that the cameras are in use. Police say they'll assess the community's response to the new technology after a 3 to 6 month trial. Chelsea Bowden at the WA Police Academy.
1: Police are investigating an incident at a shopping centre in Perth's northern suburbs. At around 7 o'clock last night, a man in his 20s was allegedly threatened by a group of youths and had drinks thrown at him at the Carramar Village shopping centre. Police say the group ran away, and a short time later, officers took three juveniles into custody. While it was initially alleged a knife was produced during the incident, police found no evidence of a weapon. Two 14-year-old boys were issued with juvenile cautions. The police officer in charge when a homemade bomb was thrown into a crowd at an Invasion Day rally in Forest Place in January has been nominated for a Police Excellence Award to be held this evening. Senior Sergeant Dan Clark was a designated police commander on the day. He says he had to make a quick decision to save lives with little information as to what was happening as he directed crowds to leave the area. He says it was a collective police effort both during and after the event.
3: I was just one man on that day who was on the microphone. My involvement almost exclusively was on Forest Place. The investigators and the forensic analysts and whatnot, all the hours and hours of work that have gone in after that, I played no part in that. So I feel proud, but collectively, I think as an agency, it's a huge achievement.
1: A Perth paediatrician accused of sexually assaulting a young patient has been hit with dozens more charges. Madeline Cross has the details.
4: Dr. Chia Liang Saw is already facing one count of persistent sexual conduct with a child between 2023 and this year, and one count of possessing child exploitation material. The 41-year-old doctor specialises in behavioural issues, working in locations across Midland and Netherlands. Detectives have now charged him with 31 additional offences after identifying 9 more victims who he allegedly sexually assaulted. He'll face Perth Magistrates Court today for a bail application. Madeline Cross, Perth.
1: A free exhibition charting the life of Express magazine opens today at the State Library in Francis Street. Longtime editor Bob Gordon recently published a book on the magazine's 41-year history. He says the State Library has preserved Express as an important archive of local arts, entertainment and cultural history.
5: The great thing about with the State Library is that's their job to collect and preserve collections like this. They have a full collection of Express magazines, so it is an important record of WA history, and it's amazing to go back and get the old ink on the hands again.
1: In sport, Fremantle have made it 13 wins in a row, with last night's nail-biting 9-point win over Geelong. Ruckman Luke Jackson was a standout with 28 disposals and 3 goals. Midfielder Andy Brayshaw says he's gone to another level.
6: He's amazing. I just said after the game, ever since that, you know, rule change, it just feels like he's another midfielder. Like, he jumps up, taps the ball to himself or to one of us, and then he's just another mid on the ground, and it really does feel like we have an extra in there. So he's super special.
1: This is Air News Western Australia.
7: 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You're live and local with DJ Bakes and Braden Green. And just to remind you that the Lunchbox Show is brought to you Monday through Friday, midday to 3 p.m. It's sponsored by our local company, Outdoor Blind Designs. 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You phone them on 97216262 for a quote and they will look after you. Now, Braden, how's our weather going? What have you got there for today, mate? It's all yours.
8: Okay, so Bunbury, cloudy and light winds. So maximum expected to be 17. UV index is predicted to reach 3, which is moderate. In our surrounding areas, Bunbury, Busselton, Harvey and Collie, Busselton 17 and Perth 18. Overnight, Bunbury will drop to 6 degrees and a maximum of 17 for Saturday. Sunday, Bunbury will drop to 8 to 8 degrees overnight and a maximum of 18 degrees with a shower or two. So Bunbury is currently on 16, Busselton 15, Collie 15 and Perth 16.
7: Yes, the nights have certainly been a bit fresh, Braden. They've got a jumper. I've got a jumper on, you haven't.
8: I know.
7: What's going on? See, I'm used to working up north all the time where it's a bit warm and the cold weather gets me. Right, it's 12:05 our time. So what are we going to start the show off today with, Braden?
8: Okay, so we'll start with Donna Lewis with I Love You Always Forever.

0: 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Up next, Joe Dolan with You're Such a Good Looking Woman.
1: 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But in the meantime, here's that song, Joe Dolan.

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Okay, that was Bruce Springsteen with Glory Days at 22 past 12. 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

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That was Herman's Hermits. Okay, so up next, Gloria Estefan with Live for Loving You.

0: It's the story of a relationship gone wrong and revenge taken too far. It is The Game, released in March 2020 by Busselton performer Hayley Mengel. 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
1: You

0: 22 to 1 on Bunbury 103.7. That was Hayley Mangel with The Game. Okay, Scott would like to hear Soul Kitchen by The Doors.
1: Yeah, Scott, just talking to Braden before, because we played Doors earlier, we thought, because you're such a nice bloke as well, and The Doors are such a good band as well, we'll do two The Doors. Is that right, Braden? All good?
0: That's good.
1: Yeah, right. Scott, this one's for you, mate.

0: Okay, 18-1 on Bunbury, 103.7. That was the Doors for Scott. So following the grapevine, or no, sorry, following the messages I meant, Ted and Bev would like to hear Raining on the Rock by John Williamson.
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11-1 on Bunbury 103.7. That was John Williamson with Raining on the Rock for Ted and Bev. Okay, so shout out to my sister Kate, Ted Mulry Gang with My Little Girl, as I'm featuring Ted Mulry on Rockopedia, well, this Saturday at 5. I mean, as last week we had a bit of a glitch and didn't go to air, so this week we'll be playing it again this week. So this is for my sister Kate.

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2: He lay face down on the desert sand, clutching a six gun in his hand. Shot from behind, I thought he was dead, for under his heart was an ounce of lead. But a spark still burned, so I used my knife, and late that night, I saved the life of Ringo.
3: Ringo! Ringo!
2: I nursed him till the danger passed. The days went by, he mended fast. And then from dawn till setting sun, he practiced with that deadly gun. And hour on hour, I watched in awe. No human being could match the draw of Ringo. One day we rode the mountain crest, and I went east, and he went west. I took to law and wore a star, while he spread terror near and far. With lead and blood he gained such fame, all through the west they feared the name of Ringo. I knew someday I'd face the test, which one of us would be the best. And sure enough, the word came down that he was holed up in the town. I left the posse out in the street, and I went in alone to meet Ringo. They said my speed was next to none, but my lightning draw had just begun when I heard a blast that stung my wrist. The gun went flying from my fist, and I was looking down the bore of the deadly 44 of Ringo.
3: Ringo! Ringo!
2: They say that was the only time that anyone had seen him smile. He slowly lowered his gun, and then he said to me, "We're even, friend." And so at last I understood that there was still a spark of good in Ringo.
3: Ringo, Ringo.
2: I blocked the path of his retreat. He turned and stepped into the street. A dozen guns spit fire and lead. A moment later, he lay dead. The town began to shout and cheer. Nowhere was there shed a tear for Ringo.
3: Ringo.
2: The story spread throughout the land that I had beaten Ringo's hand. And it was just the years, they say, that made me put my guns away. But on his grave, they can't explain the tarnished star above the name of Ringo.

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1: Yes, and this will take us to the 1 o'clock news, Braden. 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
1: I'm Mark Dransfield. A second Queensland man has been charged over an alleged people smuggling plot. The 32-year-old Brisbane pilot's accused of flying a black flight to smuggle two Australian fugitives into Indonesia last November. Following investigations, he was arrested at Brisbane Airport last night by federal police and is due in court today on two counts of people smuggling. Meantime, three people are due in court today charged over a major drug bust off the Queensland coast. Miranda Workman reports.
2: 40 kilograms of cocaine was found floating near a boat ramp at Midge Point in North Queensland in May. The discovery triggered a major three-week investigation involving Queensland and federal police. Officers say they've unravelled a major crime syndicate involving drugs being transferred from a large vessel offshore to smaller boats before being brought to land. Around $100 million of cocaine and methamphetamines have allegedly been seized. The main vessel has since been detained in the Solomon Islands. Two people are due in a Brisbane court today. One is due in a Bean Lee court, while three others face charges. Miranda Workman reporting.
1: An aged care resident is due to face court, accused of assaulting another resident at a facility in Sydney's southwest. An 87-year-old man has been left in a serious condition after the incident at Hammondville. A 69-year-old man has been charged with assault. He's under police guard in hospital. The family of the victim are demanding answers about the level of supervision and how the incident occurred. Hammond Care Executive General Manager Jenny Summerton says they're committed to finding out where they can make improvements.
3: I just want to deeply say and say again to Margaret and John and his wife and family that we are really saddened by what happened and we are really heartbroken with the outcome and we're really committed to understanding the circumstances around this.
1: The US Vice President has taken aim at Israeli critics of the United States deal to end the conflict with Iran. American officials have said they expect the memorandum to lead to a ceasefire across the region, including in Lebanon. Far-right members of the Israeli cabinet have said the deal is bad for Israel and the entire free world. J.D. Vance issued this warning in response.
4: The problem for Israel is not Donald J. Trump. And anybody in Israel who thinks their biggest problem is the President of the United States needs to wake up and smell the reality of the situation that country is in.
1: Back home, and more than 1,000 Volkswagen vehicles are being recalled. A software issue has been identified in Polo, T-Roc and R-Cross models built between 2024 and 2025. The instrument panel cluster could fail to display speed and other safety information. Recently found Tasmanian Devil Mary is on the road to recovery following specialist treatment on the Gold Coast. Diagnostic testing shows inflammation on her brain, leaving her in a stable but critical condition. Vet Dr. Claire Madden says they've ruled out some possible causes of her injuries following her two-week disappearance in bushland.
5: Some of those include snake envenomation and toad toxicity, along with many other different disease processes. So at the moment we do have a targeted treatment plan, and we are happy with the treatment that we are providing Mary.
1: This is AIR News. St Kilda coach Ross Lyon is calling for his players to end a dismal run against the Western Bulldogs on Sunday. The Saints have been crushed by 72, 71 and 60 points in their last three games against the Dogs. Lyon says something has to change.
6: Yeah, I'd be more specific. I reckon we've been their bunnies the last three times. So I hope our players are listening. For whatever reason, they've really put us to the sword the last three times. So we as a club and our player group, we need to respond.
1: The Knights won't be underestimating the Dragons in tonight's Round 16 clash in Newcastle. The Dragons remain dead last on the NRL ladder with just one win this season, but Knights coach Justin Holbrook says the Red V are a far better side than when they last met 6 weeks ago.
7: Yeah, big difference. Yeah, obviously since we played them a month now that they obviously beat the Broncos, had a good win against them, and the other three oppositions they've really pushed in particular. You know, they've done tremendous in the first half.
1: Rinki Hijikata has upset second seed Yuri Lehechka to join Alex Demonar in the quarterfinals at the Queen's Club Championship in London. Hijikata says the Aussies come into their own on grass courts.
8: You know it as well as I do, the Aussies love playing on the grass. I feel like we all just kind of spawn for this time of year, and it's great to see you. You can kind of hang out with all the Aussie boys.
1: Australian Independent Radio News.
9: 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And just to remind you that the Lunchbox Show is brought to you Monday through to Friday, midday to 3 p.m, sponsored by our local company, Outdoor Blind Designs. 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You phone them on 97216262 for a quote and they will look after you. Right, now, Braden, how's our weather still ticking along? Nice?
10: Okay, so Bunbury is current. Okay, so Bunbury, cloudy and light winds. The maximum is expected to reach 17. The EV index is predicted to reach 3, which is moderate. In our surrounding areas, Bunbury, Busselton, Harvey and Collie is expected to be on 17. And Perth, 18. Overnight, Bunbury will drop to 6 degrees and a maximum of 17 for Saturday. Sunday, Bunbury will drop to 8 degrees overnight and a maximum of 18, with a shower or two. Bunbury is currently on 16, Busselton 15, Collie 16 and Perth 17.
9: Yeah, so not too bad, Braden. Now, we have a song request to kick the second hour of the show off, but I'll just remind people before you tell us what it's all about. If you like a song request, you text, don't ring, you need to text 0448 057 916 and we'll do our best to find the song and put it in the playlist for you. Right now, Braden, what have we got coming up?
10: Okay, so Maggie would like to hear Running Bear by Johnny Preston.
9: Yeah, it's a good song. This will warm you up, Braden. You haven't got a jumper on, I have. And Maggie, this will warm you up. Running Bear. You love a little white dove. Is that the one? 7 past 1. Boom, boom, boom, boom, boom, boom, boom, boom, boom, boom.

9 past 1 on Bunbury 183.7. That was Johnny Preston. Up next, Sonny and Cher with The Beat Goes On.

Okay, so 13 past one on Bunbury 103.7. That was Sonny and Cher. Up next, The Kinks with Picture Book.

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0: 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That was Queen. 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

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This super smooth duo consists of Katie Gabel and Shane Savick. He grew up as a local farm boy with plenty of international exposure. Scarlet's Way released this song in 2023. 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

0: 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So following the grapevine, we'll have Foreigner and Midnight Oil to take us to the news.
1: Yeah, so not too bad. Foreigner, So You Will, and Midnight Oil, Sometimes, Braden. You're correct. Right, it's 8 to 2 now.
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1: I'm Mark Dransfield. Australian Federal Police have charged a second Queensland man over an alleged people smuggling plot. Chloe Affleck has details.
2: The 32-year-old Brisbane local is accused of piloting a plane allegedly smuggling two Australian fugitives to Indonesia in November last year. Police say the pair were transported from New South Wales to North Queensland and into Indonesia on board black flights to avoid detection, but were intercepted by Indonesian officials on landing. The undeclared passengers have both been identified as Sydney men, wanted by the New South Wales Police Force, one man on bail for kidnapping offences, the other has three outstanding arrest warrants. The Australian pilot arrived back at Brisbane Airport overnight, where he was arrested and charged with two counts of people smuggling. He's the second person charged over the alleged operation, with investigations ongoing. Chloe Affleck, Brisbane.
1: Adelaide Crows legend Mark Ricciuto has provided an update from the wife of former AFL champion Tony Modra. 57-year-old Modra was seriously injured when his truck crashed into a tree in South Australia last night. Ricciuto's told Triple M Adelaide, Erica Modra wants to thank all the first responders.
3: She said to me just before, he's not going to be the same good-looking Tony Modra. He's going to have some scars. He's going okay, and you know, we're fingers crossed he's going to get through it okay at the moment. But she just really wanted to say thank you to all the people on the scene.
1: Detectives in the UK have launched an investigation after a toddler was found critically injured inside a crocodile enclosure at a zoo. UK correspondent Gavin Gray has details.
4: A man has been arrested on suspicion of attempted murder after a three-year-old boy was left with critical injuries after ending up in a zoo's crocodile enclosure. Police were called to the attraction near Huntingdon, north of London, and the boy was taken to hospital with serious injuries and is in critical condition. Police say a 30-year-old man has been arrested on suspicion of attempted murder, and officers have added that they do not believe the man and child were known to each other. Police are investigating whether the child was attacked by the crocodiles or was injured first. Eyewitnesses are also being sought to determine how the youngster got into the enclosure.
1: South Australia has snared another major motor racing event from Victoria. Just months after snatching the MotoGP, it's been revealed the state will host the Superbikes World Championship at Tailem Bend from 2028. Premier Peter Malinauskas says it'll bring even more motorsport fans to South Australia.
5: It does have an international following. It's quite different in that superbikes are in effect like supercars in that they're production bikes, motorbikes that people can buy from an outlet, but done up to a far higher spec and standard to make them capable of going over 340 kilometres an hour.
1: A first-of-its-kind rescue centre has been set up in New South Wales, helping rehome animals formerly used in research. The Central Coast facility can house up to 120 rats, mice, guinea pigs and rabbits to give them a chance to become beloved pets. Liberty Adoption Centre Director Paula Wallace says the animals make the transition to domestic life well.
6: Thorough veterinary check before they come out of research establishments, and we also do checks on them as well when they come out. So they're generally... The animals that come out of research facilities are generally quite young. They are healthy.
1: This is AIR News. First to AFL, and Gold Coast will be aiming to break a three-game losing streak when they host Hawthorn tonight. Hawks defender Tom Barris returns from injury. NRL and Dragons interim coach Dean Young is adamant his side is far better than when it previously faced the Knights in round 10. They kick off round 16 tonight. Tennis and three Aussies will be on court in the UK tonight. AIR Sports' Paul Walsh has details.
7: Australia's Talia Gibson will take on the former world number one Carolina Pliskova for a place in the semi-finals at the Nottingham Open. This will be the first time that the two have met, and for the 22-year-old Aussie, it'll be the ideal grass court tune-up, taking on a former Wimbledon singles finalist. In the men's draw, the Aussie presence continues, with Chris O'Connell taking on Remy Bertola from Switzerland for a place in Sunday's final. At the Queen's Club in London, the tournament's number one seed Alex de Minaur will be up against Brandon Nakashima from the US for a place in the semi-finals. For de Minaur, the winning formula is quite simple.
8: A non-negotiable is intensity and attitude. And, you know, I've won a lot of matches in my career, not playing the prettiest of tennis or the best of tennis. But, you know, you're going to have to bring a very high level to beat me throughout the whole match. And, you know, I take pride in that.
1: In supercars, Brody Kostecki has taken pole for this afternoon's race 17 at the Darwin Triple Crown. And at the FIFA World Cup, Mexico remained unbeaten in Group A after downing South Korea Rio 1-0. Australian Independence Radio News.
9: 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Braden's left the room now. Thanks, Braden, for the last 2 hours, mate. And you'll be back in next Friday with Pete Eisenhammer. And just to remind you, the Lunchbox Show is proudly sponsored by Outdoor Blind Designs. Not only do they design the blinds and awnings, they also install them. You phone them at 97216262 for a quote and they will look after you. Right, weather forecast for the remainder of the day. Bunbury's still heading for 17. It's currently 16 outside. Cloudy, light winds, fire dangerous, no ratings, and the UV index predict to reach 3, which is still moderate, so you've still got to be a bit careful out there. Those UV rays, not too good. In the surrounding areas, Bunbury, Busselton, Harvey, Collie, we're all heading for 17 degrees. If you're heading Perthway, 18 degrees today. Now for the weekend, Bunbury's heading down to a minimum of 6 overnight tonight, a maximum of 17 and partly cloudy for Saturday. Then on Sunday, a minimum of 8 overnight and a maximum of 18 and a shower or two. Only good thing about Sunday, it's the shortest day of the year, the 21st of June. And next Monday, again, a minimum of 8 overnight and a maximum of 18, a shower or two. Possible showers, not an actual shower or two, possible shower. So there you go. So weekend won't be too bad. Cool nights. Just need to rug up and put the beanie on. Right, if you like a song request during the last hour of the show, you can text in. Remember, don't ring. You need to text 0448 057 916, and I'll do my best to find the song for you and put it in the playlist. In the meantime, let's get on with the music. Julian Lennon, Now You're in Heaven.

Yes, Julian Lennon there. Now you're in heaven. 10 past 2 on Bunbury 103.7. I send a shout out to Brad and Daniel. Working class man, this is a worry. Got to keep buying the lotto tickets like I do, Brad and Daniel. Then we won't have to be the working class man. Anyway, here it is. Jimmy Barnes for you guys.

0: Yes, that was Christy with Yellow River. 17 past 2 on Bunbury, 103.7. Temperature outside, people. Bunbury's on 16 degrees. Bustled and 15. Collie, you're on 16 degrees as well. Mangy, 16. If you're around Pemberton area, that's on 15 degrees. Coastal, 16. Augusta, 15. Margaret River. Well, Cape Natural's 15. Pretty common there, isn't it? Mandurah 17 and Perth is 18. Next up, we have our station sponsor messages. Following the messages, we'll have the Cordettes with Mr. Sandman.
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Yes, the Cordettes there with Mr. Sandman. That was from 1958. Well, there you go. Grub, same age as you, is it? I won't give away your age, but you were born in 1958, Grub. Right, it's 23 past two. Just a reminder, you're listening to The Lunchbox Show with DJ Bakes. I'm in the chair until 3 p.m. And that's thanks to our sponsor, Outdoor Blind Designs. Right, next up, Steve, you're after Cotton Fields. I've got the Beach Boys version, Steve, for you. Hope you enjoy this one. Here it is now.

0: Okay, Steve, hope you enjoyed that one. Cotton Fields by the Beach Boys. 26 past 2 is our time. Right, coming up next, I've got Grapevine. Following the Grapevine, we're going to have Marcella Detroit with the song I Believe. That'll be from 2014. I said to Braden earlier, I said I can't place the name on this one, but I may pick it up when I hear the song. But in the meantime, let's do the Grapevine and then Marcella Detroit with I Believe.
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Marcella Detroit, I believe. Yes, I do remember that song now. 28 to 3 is our time on Bunbury 103.7. Next up, we've got Bonnie Tyler, Total Eclipse of the Heart. I know Steve Ingram would like this one.

Yes, Bonnie Tyler there, Total Eclipse of the Heart. Right, 23-3. Next up, the Birds. Turn, turn, turn is the name of the song.

0: Birds there with Turn at 19-3. Time does fly when you think about it. When I was just looking at that song, the Birds released that 61 years ago, back in 1965. Right, next up we've got station sponsors' messages. Following the messages, we'll have Joy Division with Love Will Tear Us Apart. But also to remind you, in 18 minutes, which is 3 o'clock, after 3 o'clock news, we'll have Friday Drive with Jen. So Jen will be in to do some great music between 3 and 6.
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0: Yes, Savannah Solomon there, some local music. Right, 9 to 3, so time's sort of pretty well it for the Lunchbox Show. The Lunchbox Show is probably closed for today and this week. We've got two songs to squeeze in. I've got Darren Hayes with So Beautiful, and it'll be Taylor Dane, Send Me a Lover, to take me out to 3 o'clock. Just remind you, Friday Drive will be on after 3 with Jen in the chair between 3 and 6. And also, just to let you know, that was my last Lunchbox Show for a few months. I've got a thing called retirement coming up, but Pete Eisenhammer will do the Fridays. When I come back in, we'll do an alternate on the Fridays. In the meantime, enjoy, and I'll catch up with you later.
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1: I'm Mark Dransfield. Australian Federal Police have charged a second Queensland man over an alleged people smuggling plot. Chloe Affleck has details.
2: The 32-year-old Brisbane local is accused of piloting a plane allegedly smuggling two Australian fugitives to Indonesia in November last year. Police say the pair were transported from New South Wales to North Queensland and into Indonesia on board black flights to avoid detection, but were intercepted by Indonesian officials on landing. The undeclared passengers have both been identified as Sydney men, wanted by the New South Wales Police Force, one man on bail for kidnapping offences, the other has three outstanding arrest warrants. The Australian pilot arrived back at Brisbane Airport overnight, where he was arrested and charged with two counts of people smuggling. He's the second person charged over the alleged operation, with investigations ongoing. Chloe Affleck, Brisbane.
1: Adelaide Crows legend Mark Rusciuto has provided an update from the wife of former AFL champion Tony Modra. 57-year-old Modra was seriously injured when his truck crashed into a tree in South Australia last night. Rusciuto's told Triple M Adelaide, Erica Modra wants to thank all the first responders.
3: She said to me just before, he's not going to be the same good-looking Tony Modra. He's going to have some scars. He's going okay, and you know, we're fingers crossed he's going to get through it okay at the moment. But she just really wanted to say thank you to all the people on the scene.
1: Detectives in the UK have launched an investigation after a toddler was found critically injured inside a crocodile enclosure at a zoo. UK correspondent Gavin Gray has details.
4: A man has been arrested on suspicion of attempted murder after a three-year-old boy was left with critical injuries after ending up in a zoo's crocodile enclosure. Police were called to the attraction near Huntingdon, north of London, and the boy was taken to hospital with serious injuries and is in critical condition. Police say a 30-year-old man has been arrested on suspicion of attempted murder, and officers have added that they do not believe the man and child were known to each other. Police are investigating whether the child was attacked by the crocodiles or was injured first. Eyewitnesses are also being sought to determine how the youngster got into the enclosure.
1: South Australia has snared another major motor racing event from Victoria. Just months after snatching the MotoGP, it's been revealed the state will host the Superbikes World Championship at Tailem Bend from 2028. Premier Peter Malinauskas says it'll bring even more motorsport fans to South Australia.
5: It does have an international following. It's quite different in that superbikes are in effect like supercars in that they're production bikes, motorbikes that people can buy from an outlet, but done up to a far higher spec and standard to make them capable of going over 340 kilometres an hour.
1: A first-of-its-kind rescue centre has been set up in New South Wales, helping rehome animals formerly used in research. The Central Coast facility can house up to 120 rats, mice, guinea pigs and rabbits to give them a chance to become beloved pets. Liberty Adoption Centre Director Paula Wallace says the animals make the transition to domestic life well.
6: Thorough veterinary check before they come out of research establishments, and we also do checks on them as well when they come out. So they're generally... The animals that come out of research facilities are generally quite young. They are healthy.
1: This is AIR News. First to AFL, and Gold Coast will be aiming to break a three-game losing streak when they host Hawthorn tonight. Hawks defender Tom Barris returns from injury. NRL and Dragons interim coach Dean Young is adamant his side is far better than when it previously faced the Knights in round 10. They kick off round 16 tonight. Tennis and three Aussies will be on court in the UK tonight. AIR Sports' Paul Walsh has details.
7: Australia's Talia Gibson will take on the former world number one Carolina Pliskova for a place in the semi-finals at the Nottingham Open. This will be the first time that the two have met, and for the 22-year-old Aussie, it'll be the ideal grass court tune-up, taking on a former Wimbledon singles finalist. In the men's draw, the Aussie presence continues, with Chris O'Connell taking on Remy Bertola from Switzerland for a place in Sunday's final. At the Queen's Club in London, the tournament's number one seed Alex de Minaur will be up against Brandon Nakashima from the US for a place in the semi-finals. For de Minaur, the winning formula is quite simple.
8: A non-negotiable is intensity and attitude. And, I've won a lot of matches in my career, not playing the prettiest of tennis or the best of tennis. But, you know, you're going to have to bring a very high level to beat me throughout the whole match. And, you know, I take pride in that.
1: In supercars, Brody Kostecki has taken pole for this afternoon's race 17 at the Darwin Triple Crown. And at the FIFA World Cup, Mexico remained unbeaten in Group A after downing South Korea Australia 1-0. Australian Independence Radio News.
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10: Okay, what is after two, boys and girls? Free, that's right. And Oscar the Grouch today will give you to knock free times for the number free.

0: here's what I'll do. 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
1: Because I don't want to talk to you.
0: 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And I don't want to see you. But still, if I don't see you, there won't be anybody around here to bother me. So maybe you could knock three times. Or honk three times. Or maybe ring three times. Whatever.
2: Now, Free is so curvy.

what you're saying. 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And hear about the four little pigs? 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And what about Goldilocks and the two bears? Now, that ain't right. 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

0: Oh, wow. I do believe that number 3's so curvy, all right. We'll see more counting soon.
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2: 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Good afternoon and welcome to Friday Drive with Jen. I'll be your host for the next few hours and it's really lovely to have your company. Thank you for listening. Friday Drive is brought to you by Ironman 4x4 in Bunbury and Busselton. 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Now, let's get straight into the music from 1968, The Who, Magic Bar.

0: Ah, yes, Little River Band there, Down on the Border from 1982 with the John Farnham at the helm there by that stage, and written, of course, by Graham Goebel, who wrote a lot of those LRB songs. And what an incredible set of pipes that man had, John Farnham. Boy, he had some great songs. Now, a quick shout out to a local homegrown artist who's going to be playing at Frothcraft Bun Brewery in Victoria Street from 6:30 tonight. It's Lucas Dacquey. And so enjoy his homegrown folk rock, acoustic, reggae, bit of everything, singer, songwriter. Very cruisy and relaxing way to finish the working week at Frothcraft Bunbury tonight from 6:30. All right, it is now 18 past three and we've got a lovely little triple play coming up for you. Glen Campbell is going to remind us about kindness, and then Ace, and then one from Chicago. So keep it on Bunbury 103.7.
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fantastic. That's Chicago from 1970. And thank you for the message, Jorge. And yes, I am staying warm and keeping my spirits up with some good music, as I hope you are enjoying too. And Jorge, yes, that firewood on the back of that ute looks like it's going to go to some very good use. And I'm just a little bit jealous of fires. They're beautiful during winter. Anyway, Friday Drive is brought to you by Ironman 4x4 in Bunbury and Busselton. Jelena in Spencer Street, Bunbury, and Drew in Strelley Street, Busselton have teams of people who can assist you with every aspect.

0: 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It is now on the spot on 3:30. Now, get your dancing shoes on because the Black Keys are up next with Lonely Boy. Incidentally, that's a terrific clip that goes with that Lonely Boy too, so check that out. And then we'll have a heartfelt song from Leanne Womack, a favourite of mine. So keep it locked on Bunbury 103.7.
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0: yeah, that's a country singer, actually, Leanne Womack, I Hope You Dance. But I think that one crosses the genres. It's such a beautiful song with a fabulous message, of course, that we shouldn't sit life out, but do our dance and whatever that might be. So get out there and do your thing. It is 21 to 4, and I hope that there are some Silver Chair fans listening, because I've got one coming up. After these messages from our sponsors, Abuse Me is the song, not the invitation, from their 1997 Freak Show album. 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

Oh, yeah. I came across that one in my musical travels. That's Danny O'Keefe. Good Time Charlie's Got the Blues from 1972. I think it's lovely and I hope you enjoyed it too. Local music now. Great Gable is a four-man band. 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

Oh, yeah. John Farnham again this hour. But that was a solo project. Chain Reaction was off the album of the same name, released in 1990. Once again, a beautiful video clip went with that one. It was so full of life. And he always worked with incredible musicians as well. Friday Drive is, of course, brought to you by Ironman 4x4 in Bunbury and Busselton for all your four-wheel drive and camping needs. Now, I hope to see you on the other side of the 4 o'clock news, but to take you there, Amos Lee, Flower.

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1: This is Air News Western Australia. I'm Mark Dransfield. A woman accused of producing and distributing child exploitation material in connection with Perth author Craig Silvey has been hit with more charges. 68-year-old Glenda McGregor was initially charged in February and held in custody for offences dating back to 2022. She's now facing three more similar charges, bringing her total to nine. Her co-accused Craig Silvey pleaded guilty to possessing and distributing child exploitation material last month. Police say a further nine alleged victims of a Perth paediatrician accused of sexually assaulting a young patient have been identified. Dr. Chia Leong Saw is now facing 31 additional charges after initially being charged with engaging in persistent sexual conduct with a child and possession of child exploitation material last month. He's facing court today. The police commissioner is assuring the community the use of live facial tracking cameras is about protecting people, not watching them. WA Police will trial new facial recognition cameras that alert police in real time if there's a match with someone on their database. Only select offenders and missing people will be on the alert list, and anyone not on there will have their face blurred. Cole Blanche says the community does not need to be concerned.
2: These are people wanted with arrest warrants, people on child sex offender registers. I'm not interested in the thousands of people going about their daily business. That's why we're not storing that information. We're pixelating their faces and we're deleting the information straight away. We'll focus on the ones that we're targeting only.
1: However, Greens leader Brad Pettit says it's a concern to see a major increase in police powers.
3: All these add up together to a huge increase in police powers, very few checks and balances. And you've got to ask yourself, why is WA's powers going well beyond those of other states? A state that frankly is known for waiting a while and lagging on most legislation, but when it comes to police powers, we are number one.
1: A childcare provider has been fined $35,000 plus court costs for accidentally locking an 18-month-old in a shed on a hot day last October. The boy had wandered into the unventilated shed unseen by staff at Little Legends Yokine. An educator locked the door remotely without checking that no one was inside. Luckily, it happened a few minutes before pickup time and a search was begun when the boy's family arrived and couldn't find him. There's an opportunity on offer for those who'd like to immerse themselves in WA space history, with volunteer caretaker positions available at the Carnarvon Space and Technology Museum. Two couples are required to run the museum from early August on a three-on, three-off roster for 3 to 6 months. Founder and manager of the museum, Phil Ude, says it comes with a few perks.
4: We provide a site, power and water. It's all on the museum site. And then basically you come in 3 days a week, do what you've got to do, and we pay you a little bit of money at the end of it.
1: In air sport, the Dockers are on a 13-match winning streak after coming from behind to beat Geelong in Perth last night by 9 points. Frio coach Justin Longmuir was proud of how they fought back.
5: First half, we just didn't get bang for buck. They preyed on our mistakes, whether we coughed the ball up or turned the ball over in areas that didn't allow us to defend, which gave them some pretty easy looks back the other way. Clearly got our kicking boots on at half time and we would have kicked seven straight in the third. I thought we'd ground out a really solid win.
1: Meantime, the Suns say they're ready to right the ship in this evening's round 15 clash with Hawthorn. Gold Coast have slipped to ninth on the AFL ladder after three straight losses. Veteran Sam Collins admits they're under pressure but says they have the game plan to deliver.
6: As a club, we're under a bit of pressure at the moment and somewhat new for a lot of us here, and we've just got to work through that as a team and we'll come through, and we've got a massive challenge and a massive opportunity against Hawthorn this week. We know we're good enough to win and we've got the game plan.
1: And the Glory have added another off-field acquisition with midfielder Henry Hoare returning to the club. The 26-year-old has signed a 2-year deal and was a member of the Glory Academy up until 2019. He's since made over 100 A-League appearances for the Brisbane Roar. This is Air News Western Australia.
7: Hello and welcome to the second hour of Friday Drive. I'm Jen and I'm your host this afternoon for the next couple of hours until 6 o'clock. 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They not only have premises in Strelley Street, Busselton and Spencer Street, Bunbury, but they also have an extensive and informative website outlining everything you could possibly need for your four-wheel drive upgrades and your camping requirements. Now, weather. It has reached a maximum of 17 today. In fact, it's currently 15 in Bunbury, 15 in Busselton and 15 in Collie, according to this map in front of me. And tomorrow we are going to have a chilly, reasonably chilly night, 6 through to 17 tomorrow. Partly cloudy, light winds, slight chance of rain. But Sunday there is a good chance of rain. We'll have a minimum of 8 through to 18, 70% chance, and 0 to 7 millimetres of rain on Sunday, very possibly. All right, and Monday, possible shower, and Tuesday, a possible shower, with minimums of 9 on Monday and a maximum of 18, and Tuesday, 7 through to 18. So we're approaching the shortest day of the year, and that is apparent. Now, we're going to pump it up for the beginning of this hour. With this is Wendy James out the front of Transvision Van with an excellent message. Baby, I don't care.

0: Ah, yes, the utterly fabulous and multi-talented Kate Sobrano there, Bedroom Eyes. And a fun fact that Kate Sobrano, Jeff Buckley and myself were all born on the exact same day. So there you go. Ah, it's incredible, these the coincidences. Now, there was an excellent article in the state's news publication last Saturday. The article was saying that songs with a slower tempo, i.e. under 80 beats per minute, in fact, could play a role in making our roads safer, you know, calming people down and all that. And when I saw this, I thought I have to mention it on Friday Drive. Three of the songs that they suggested were Ed Sheeran's Thinking Out Loud at 78 beats per minute, Coldplay's Fix You at 68 beats per minute, and Billie Eilish, When the Party's Over at 62 beats per minute. So, in the interests of road safety, and I think the listener enjoyment too, those three songs will be coming up after these messages.
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Billie Eilish, When the Party's Over. That's ending our Road Safety Triple Play. All three songs were lower than 80 beats per minute. It is now 29 to 5. Now remember, the Bunbury markets are on tomorrow. And just as they are every fortnight, or every Saturday fortnight, they open up at 8 o'clock and they're situated in the park alongside the estuary with parking along Cobblestone Drive and the Rowing Club car park.

0: to. If you can make it, if you can bake it, if you can sew it, if you can grow it, it has all those things. And it's a fantastic thing. Locally produced arts and crafts, plants, produce and food and baking. A terrific way to start off your Saturday. Coffee and a little breakfast at the Bunbury Farmers Market. Now, I have a little request from Mark for a rather upbeat Elvis Presley number. I'm not sure it's going to fall into the road safety under 80 beats per minute under the road safety category, but it is a ripper Friday tune, so we're going to play it. And it's going to come up after this community message. It's Elvis Presley, A Little Less Conversation on Bunbury 103.7.
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0: Oh, 55 from 1976. Looking for an Echo. How I love that song. And I know all the words. Ah, now, 21 to 5. 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

Baby Animals with their incredible frontwoman, Susie DeMarchi. That was Painless from 1991. And we have some local music again now for you. 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And after he stepped away from City Life, Kawarama artist Jake Hoskins released this song this year, and it's about realizing that things aren't always as they seem. This is Jake Hoskins, Smokes and Mirrors on Bunbury 103.7.

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Yeah, the Beach Boys there, I Can Hear Music from 1969. And I hope you are enjoying the music too this afternoon. It is only 4 minutes to five. Coming up next hour, we've got the likes of the Pretenders. They'll kick off the hour. The Flowers, before they were known as Ice House. Duffy, I love Duffy. She's coming up. Bit of Elvis Costello too. So quite a range yet again. But a friend played me this tune the other day, and I don't know much about this woman, but I have to investigate further. Terrific voice though. This is Inga Rose, Feeling Good Today.

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1: Hello there, I'm Terry Daniel. Federal Treasurer Jim Chalmers admits the government has lost political paint over its tax changes. Labor has been forced to backflip on a number of measures to quell anger in the business community. The 50% capital gains tax discount will be extended, and the tax on testamentary trusts has been scrapped. Dr. Chalmers has told the ABC the opposition has run an unfair campaign against the reforms.
2: I think we have lost some political paint, but it's worth it because we're doing the right thing here. Because our job isn't just to take the easy political options, often it's to take the difficult policy decisions which we know are right for this country.
1: Experts believe the closure of three retail brands in the space of 2 weeks is highlighting a shift in how Australians shop. Glue Store and Lincraft have closed all their physical stores, while 62 company-owned barbecues galore shops have shut down. RMIT Associate Professor Carol Tan says we aren't necessarily seeing the death of all retail stores.
3: It's the undifferentiated middle that is dying. So you succeed at speciality end and you will have customers, or you succeed at the value end.
1: Overseas, and the Mayor of Greater Manchester, Andy Burnham, has won a pivotal by-election in the UK. It paves the way for the popular Burnham to launch a leadership challenge against UK Prime Minister Keir Starmer. If successful, he would become the country's seventh PM in 10 years. Teachers in Victoria have refused to rule out more strike action after they voted down the Victorian State Government's latest pay offer. Alex Riddell has more.
4: The state government and the Australian Education Union are headed back to the negotiating table after its members rejected a pay increase of between 28 and 32% over 4 years. The union endorsed the offer last month, but 57% of its members have now voted against it. Education Minister Ben Carroll says it shows a disconnect between the union and its members.
5: I want our teachers to be the best paid in the nation. It's the AU leadership. This is a wake-up call for them to work harder at knowing their members.
4: Teachers are instead calling for a 35% increase over 3 years. Union member and teacher at Keilor Downs College, Liz Walsh, says they also want to see a change in workplace conditions.
6: Teachers are burning out. It's completely unacceptable. This offer had nothing when it came to workload relief.
4: Alex Riddell, Melbourne.
1: A case of bird flu has been detected in southern Western Australia, but it's not yet known if it's the contagious H5 strain. The disease was found in one migratory bird who has since died. There's no evidence it spread to the poultry system. Federal Agriculture Minister Julie Collins says work is underway to make sure the public is kept safe.
7: We've obviously been working with the states and territories and with industry. We have been running exercises, and we certainly expected we couldn't remain H5 free forever. As the only continent currently that is free of the H5 bird flu, we know that it has impacted other continents and countries across the globe.
1: Briefly in other news, more than 1,000 Volkswagen vehicles are being recalled. A software issue has been identified in Polo, T-Roc and T-Cross models built between 2024 and 2025. The instrument panel cluster could fail to display speed and other safety information. This is Air News. NRL and the Newcastle Knights are hoping three straight home games, starting tonight against the St George Dragons, will help steady their season through the State of Origin period. Knights coach Justin Holbrook says they can set themselves up for the back end of the year.
8: We've got a few home games, but for us, yeah, it's been a real stop-start period, obviously, with the buys around Origin and Origin, so it's a tricky period.
1: The Penrith Panthers are resting their State of Origin stars from tomorrow night's clash with the Gold Coast Titans. Former NRL star Zach Lomax was not considered for the Wallabies' 37-man squad for the upcoming Nations Championship due to a calf injury. AFL News and North Melbourne will sit down with AFL football boss Greg Swan to clarify the reasoning behind a three-game ban handed to Paul Curtis. The club failed to overturn the suspension for a tackle that left West Coast Hamish Davis with concussion. General Manager of Football, Todd Viney, says the Roos were left confused by the tribunal's decision.
9: We feel that we put together a very strong case to get Paul off. The AFL tribunal didn't see it the same way. We saw it as an apple, they saw it as an orange. We didn't think there was a significant intent. You know, I will go in and speak with Swanee and put our view over again with him around that.
1: Hawthorn take on the Gold Coast Suns on the Gold Coast in tonight's action, with defender Tom Barras returning from a hamstring injury for the Hawks. The second men's T20 international cricket between Australia and Bangladesh is underway. Australia has won the toss and is batting first. Australian Independent Radio News.
10: Good evening. I think I can say evening now. It's and welcome to the final hour, third and final hour of Friday Drive. I'm Jen and I am your host for Friday Drive, which is brought to you by the experts in four-wheel drive and camping, Ironman 4x4, and they are situated in Spencer Street, Bunbury and Strelley Street, Busselton. The weather now. Where is the weather? The weather is amongst us. It is. We have reached our maximum of 17 today, and it is now 15 degrees in Bunbury, 14 degrees in Busselton, 14 degrees in Collie, and getting down to Manjimup, which is a little bit further away, but they're currently 13 degrees. Now, tomorrow, we are going to have a minimum overnight of 6 and a maximum of 17. It will be partly cloudy. There is a slight chance of rain, but the rain is more likely on Sunday. We'll have a minimum of 8 through to a maximum of 18 on Sunday, and there's a pretty good chance we'll have a shower on Sunday. 0 to 7 millimetres, so not too heavy. And Monday, possible shower, 9 through to 18, and Tuesday, partly cloudy, very slight chance of rain on Tuesday, 7 through to 18. And that's enough of the weather. You really don't need to think that far ahead. Huh. Now, to get our final hour off to an excellent start, this is Chrissie Hynde at the front of The Pretenders, back on the Chain Gang.

0: Laura Branigan, Solitaire from 1983, such a powerful voice, a terrific voice, Laura Branigan. Now, there is a terrific event happening in Dalyellup tomorrow at the Dalyellup Hall. It's hosted by Southwest Compassionate Communities Network. It's part of their Compassionate Cafe Caring and Dying series. Dr. Sue Chapman will be the key speaker, and there will be others with first-hand experience there in the afternoon. It will be based around sort of kitchen table conversations that will, and such issues that will be discussed are advanced care planning, dying at home, palliative care, voluntary assisted dying. These are things that we need to talk about more, in fact, and just brings these things to the fore and are so important. It's a really important event that will be happening tomorrow. So you can find out and register through the Southwest Compassionate Communities Network, either through probably their website, and also go to their Facebook page as well. It'll be on between 1 and 4 tomorrow. So if you are about and you can get along to that, it will be really worth your while. All right, now coming up, we have got Billy Piper, happy little tune, Honey to the Bee, and then Duffy, the Welsh singer, Rain on Your Parade. They will be coming up after these messages from our sponsors.
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0: Duffy, Rain on Your Parade, from her 2008 Rock Ferry album. It is 25 past five. Tomorrow night at the Wellington Hotel in Victoria Street, Bunbury, there will be live music with Jay and Duo from 8 o'clock. He'll be playing classics and crowd favourites. It's the perfect accompaniment to a meal, a drink and a catch up with friends. Live music, can't beat it. Jay and Duo from 8 o'clock tomorrow night at the Wellington Hotel in Victoria Street. Now, coming up after this important community message, we will play one from The Flowers before they were Ice House, and the song is Love in Motion, and then we'll have one from Shakespeare's Sister. So don't leave us. Keep the good music filtrating through your space and keep it on Bunbury 103.7.
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0: Shakespeare's Sister from 1992. Incidentally, it is the Southwest Blues Club jam day this Sunday afternoon at Froth. So take along your voice, your instruments and your good humour and head along from 1 till 4 at Froth Craft Bun Brewery. It is 26 to 6. 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Coming up, a James Taylor song that I know you will absolutely love, and then Elvis Costello will be pumping it up with a BPM that's definitely over 80. 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

Ah, yes, that of course is ABBA from 1976, Hasta Mañana. And it's almost Hasta Mañana from me because it is 13 to 6. But before then, we have some local music. Morgan Jonell is a musician and visual artist from Perth, and she is an artistic force to be reckoned with. Enjoy her smoky, honey-toned voice. Oh, I'm looking forward to this one. This is Morgan Jonell, Undone, on Bunbury 103.7.

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That is, of course, Mr. Bruce Springsteen doing his version of the Commodores' tribute to Marvin Gaye and Jackie Wilson, Night Shift. Just proving what a versatile performer he is and how far-reaching his love of music is too. Now, it is Bruce's 400th show tomorrow morning. He'll be on between 9 and 12. He's got a special guest, Sally Jane from Serpentine. She's an amazing country singer. So make sure you tune in to Bruce between 9 and 12 tomorrow for his amazing show. And DJ Bakes is in tonight for Friday Night Country. But it is time for me to go. So thank you for your company and thank you for listening in. I'd just like to finish, as always, with an unapologetically nostalgic tune that reminds us of the simple things in life. And this one fits the bill. It's from the Pocahontas animated film. This is Tori Kelly's version of The Colours of the Wind. And this will take us up to the 6 o'clock news. This is Jen signing off. Bye for now.

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1: Hello there, I'm Terry Daniel. A suspected case of avian influenza has been detected in a migratory bird in southern Western Australia. Authorities are trying to confirm if the animal had the contagious H5 flu strain, while a second bird is being tested after showing signs of illness. The federal government says there's no sign the disease has spread to the poultry system. Invasive Species Council Policy Director Dr. Carol Booth says the virus could have a devastating impact.
2: We could see potentially vast numbers of dead animals, multiple outbreaks, poultry industries affected. We've been so fortunate in Australia to date because our distance from other countries has meant that it hasn't arrived and we've had years to prepare.
1: There are urgent calls for the Queensland government to invest in road safety when handing down the state budget next week. Kate Carlisle reports.
3: The RACQ says major funding is needed to reverse the trend of increasing numbers of road deaths and help ease congestion on the roads. Their data has found buses carried 33.5 million passengers in the first quarter of 2026, compared to 15.1 million for rail. Yet infrastructure currently has just $227 million allocated over the next 5 years, the lowest of any transport mode. General Manager of Advocacy Joshua Cooney says the bus network is doing a lot of the heavy lifting.
4: We would like to see further investment in expanding the Brisbane Metro and other key bus corridors.
3: The organisation says the budget must address these issues when it's handed down next week. Kate Carlisle reporting.
1: Staying in Queensland, and a second Queensland pilot has been charged with illegally chartering a flight to smuggle two Australian fugitives into Indonesia. Federal police say the flight's transponder was turned off until it was flying over international waters off the North Queensland coast in November last year. A 32-year-old Brisbane man was arrested and is facing two counts of people smuggling charges. Police have charged a third man over the firebombing of Melbourne's Adas Israel synagogue. Mark Dransfield reports.
5: Police allege the 20-year-old Airport West man was one of three offenders who torched the Rippon Lee building. The 2024 attack forced worshippers to flee through a rear exit, with police saying all three alleged arsonists have now been charged. AFP Assistant Commissioner Peter Crozier says further arrests haven't been ruled out.
6: This investigation does have international connections, and we will continue to work collaboratively with our international partners to assist and also draw information from them.
5: The synagogue is being rebuilt and is not expected to reopen until at least 2029. Mark Dransfield, Air News.
1: Tasmanian Ports has extended the appointment of Captain Alan Gray as Chief Executive Officer after the board decided he was the strongest candidate following a full recruitment process. Pulse Tasmania reports that Tasports Chair Greg McCann said the board was pleased to keep a leader of Gray's calibre through to December 2027. McCann said continuity of experienced leadership was critical as Tasports continued delivering major projects and priorities that support Tasmania's trade and economic growth. Finally, to the Australian share market, the All Ords closed down 79 points at 90.47. One Australian dollar was buying 70.1 US cents. This is Air News. NRL and the Newcastle Knights are taking on the St George Dragons in Newcastle. That game just underway. AFL currently on the Gold Coast and the Gold Coast Suns are playing Hawthorn. T20 cricket and Australia and Bangladesh playing. Aaron Hardy has replaced Xavier Bartlett in the Australian men's T20 team. They're playing their second match in Chittagong. Australia won the toss and elected to bat. A short time ago, they were 5 for 173 in the 18th over. The Socceroos are preparing for tomorrow morning's blockbuster World Cup clash with host nation USA. It's scheduled at 5 a.m. Australian Eastern Standard Time. Australia are coming off a stunning 2-0 victory over Turkey on Sunday. Coach Tony Popovich says they've still got another level to go to.
7: I think there are little details within our game that we can do better, but also that comes from experience of what the players went through in the first game. Knowing the level that's required, understanding the atmosphere, you know, I'm confident that these boys can have another level that they can go better again.
1: USA captain Christian Pulisic is in doubt for tomorrow morning's World Cup clash with the Socceroos. That's due to a calf complaint. Mexico are the first team to reach the knockout stages of the World Cup after beating South Korea 1-0. Elsewhere, there were wins for Canada and Switzerland. while Czechia and South Africa battled to a draw. Australian Independent Radio News.
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We've been playing the music of this Margaret River artist since 2020. This one from Paige Valentine is from March 2024. 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

Well, it's Friday again. Y'all know what that means. It's Friday Night Country Time. Let's hope you can stay tuned to Bunbury 103.7 for the next 3 hours as we have some of the best country music you ever hear. 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

Deanna Carter there with Strawberry Wine. 7:05 on Bunbury 103.7. This is Friday Night Country with DJ Bakes in the chair until 10 p.m. And like I said, Friday Night Country, only doing country music tonight. If you like a song request, you can text in. Don't ring. Text 0448 057 916, and I'll do my best to find the song for you and get it into the playlist. But it must be country. Right, in the meantime, let's talk more music. We've got, well, you know, temperatures outside. We're having a little party on the patio around the fire pit, which would be probably a nice spot to be if you're down south at the moment, because Bunbury, you're on 12 degrees, Busselton, 12 degrees. Collie, you're 10. If you're out at Katanning area, 11 degrees. 12 Manjum up, 14 Augusta, 12 Margaret River, 15 Cape Naturalis. It's a warm spot. And 14 Mandarin, 11 in Perth at the moment. Right, let's keep the music going. At 7:06, we have Alan Jackson, Jim and Jack and Hank.

0: mention Carl, George, and Tammy, Loretta, Earl, Willie Nelson, and John Cash. How about old Jimmy Buffett? Bring him in there. That sun shining. George Strait, old friend. Can't forget Hank Jr. and all his rowdy friends. 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Goodbye.
1: Yes, there you go. Alan Jackson there with Jim and Jack and Hank. That was a track from his Angels and Alcohol album released in 2015. We're going to move forward 5 years to 2020. Colter Wall and his version of Big Iron.

handsome ranger was about to meet his death. 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
6: This ain't Texas, ain't no hold 'em. 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

Yes, Texan Hold'em. 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Send a shout out to Maggie, Brad, Helena, Daniel, and Tamara. We got you in there. Whew, just at the end, listening in. Hope you guys are having a good night. Probably something to warm you up, Brad, I reckon, would be the way to go if you're outside. Bit cold outside at the moment. Like I said, it's down to 12 degrees in Bunbury. Anyway, you guys have got a heap of songs in hour two, which you sent through to me. So I've loaded them for hour two. Be all dedicated to the Reed family. All good. Been staunch supporters of Friday Night Country. In the meantime, let's get back. John Williamson, 1,000 Feet.

John Williamson there, 1,000 Feet from 1999, that version was. Next up, we got Brian Martin, Ain't My Old Man. And it's a track from Years in the Making from 2025, where the time is now 7:25.

0: Ain't My Old Man, 28 past 7. All right, next up, we've got a Grapevine coming up. I've got 48 seconds in total. Following that'll be Chris Christopherson, Help Me Make It Through the Night. I'm going to follow that with Josh Turner, Swing Low, Sweet Chariot, That's Yours, Faye. And then I'll do three, no, Blake Shelton, his version is live one of Suspicious Minds. So Grapevine first, then we'll do three in a row. Let's go.
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0: Yes, there you go. That was Blake Shelton, his live version of Suspicious Minds. Prior to that, Josh Turner, Swing Low, Sweet Chariot. And before that was Chris Dobson, Help Me Make It Through the Night, which you probably need a glass of red or a brandy, something like that, if you're outside to keep you warm, because it is 11 degrees in Bunbury and 9 in Collie and 12 in Busso. Right, 21 to 8. So we've got sponsor messages coming up now. I just want to let you know, the song following the sponsor messages, I don't normally like to play because it's made up from AI. And I don't like that because that's a cheat way of making music. You know, we want the real artists out there where possible anyway. But I've got Evora is the name of the group, but it's AI produced. The Last Honky Tonkin' Bandera. Not as good, but it's AI, which annoys me. Sponsor messages first.
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Yeah, see what you can do with AI. Sounds good, but it's all AI, unfortunately. The last honky-tonk in Bandera. Right, let's get back to some real country music. Darius Rucker, Straight to Hell at 12-8.

0: information on events around the Bunbury area, welcome to the Grapevine.
1: Have a fun time with the kids and grandies on the third Sunday of each month at the Forest Park Miniature Railway. The trains will be running again on the 21st of June in Blair Street. 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Closed shoes must be worn. You'll be able to treat the littlies with ice creams, drinks and a sausage sizzle. The Forest Park Miniature Railway is running again on the 21st of June. The trains operate between 10 and 2 and are run by volunteers and railway enthusiasts. The Grapevine on Bunbury 103.7.

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I poured a shot of mezcal in a glass. 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About then I started losing all feeling. 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
1: Yes, three tequila floor, name of the song, Josiah Siska. Right, it's 8:01 on Bunbury 103.7, Friday Night Country. DJ Bakes in the chair until 10 p.m. This hour is locked out for requests. Brad and Maggie sent me a whole list through, and I said, right, well, let's play an hour of them. But if you like a song request, you can text it in to 0448 057 916, and I'll get into the last hour. In the meantime, Maggie, first one up, let's do a couple in a row again. Chris Stapleton, When I'm With You, follow that by Zac Brown Band, My Old Man. Let's do two in a row.
2: I'm 40 years old.

Zac Brown Band there, My Old Man. Probably that was Chris Stapleton. When I'm with you, 8:09. This is the Reed Hour we're playing at the moment. Next up, I've got Charlie Pride, his version of Me and Bobby McGee. Follow that with Barbara Ree, Down the Mississippi. And then we'll do Sponsor Messages. And then we'll do Cal Smith, Country Bumpkin. Ready? Here we go.

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Yes, Carl Smith there from 1970. Country Bumpkin. It's 21 past 8 on Bunbury 103.7. Bunbury's settled down. It's only 11 degrees now. 11 in Busselton and 8 in Collie. So it's not too bad. I thought it was dropping right off, but it's settled nicely. Right. It's supposed to drop down to 6, so it's not far off. Next up, Merle Haggard. Branded Man. And this one's from about 1969, I think he first released it. There you go.

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Yes, there you go. That was West, a trio from South Africa. I Can't Stop Loving You. It's 8:30 on Bunbury 103.7, Friday Night Country, with DJ Bakes until 10 p.m. And we're in the middle of the Reed Hour. Thanks to Maggie and Brad and the Reed family putting a heap of songs together and sending them through for us. So that's great. So we better keep it going. What about Don Williams and his version of Amanda?

There you go. Don Williams, Amanda, 27-9. Next up, I got Willie Hugh Nelson. We know him as Willie Nelson. He put this one out in 2012. It's called Just Breathe. And I think Willie's still doing songs at the moment, and he's 93 years of age now. Turned 93 in April. Anyway, here he is with Just Breathe.

0: Yeah. Yes, Willie Nelson, Just Breathe. I put that out. Album was called Heroes, and that was released in 2012. I don't think Willie's ever done a bad song. Right, there you go. It's approaching 22. Well, it's only 21 to 9 on Bunbury 103.7. So next up, we've got some station sponsor messages, four of those, and we'll follow that with Lee Kernighan. But messages now.
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Yes, Lee Koenigan there, Boys from the Bush, and that was a track from the album called The Outback Club, and that was a 1992 release there. Right, next up, what about Jake Owen? Down to the honky tonk. Ready to go, Brad? Off we go. Maggie, let's get into it.

Yes, there you go, Jake Owen. Let's go back to 2003 now. Toby Keith, I Love This Bar. Then Faye, a song you were after as well, is After the Grapevine. I won't mention it, but you'll know when it comes. In the meantime, Toby Keith, I Love This Bar.

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0: Yes, there you go. 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And Brad, I love your bar. Looks pretty good there, mate. Photo just sent through. Looking pretty cool. Oh, yeah, all the family there as well. Another one just come through. 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Let's warm them up, okay? 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Maybe it's time for a whiskey. What do you reckon, Brad? Hang in there. Here we go.
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Chris Stapleton there, Tennessee Whiskeys. Probably a couple of them at the Reed's Bombers Bar. Good, Brad, like it. Very good. And I've no doubt Maggie, Helena and Tam were up singing away to that one there, enjoying it. I've no doubt. Right, to take us to 9 o'clock, because it's already 2 minutes to nine, Kenny Rogers, his version of Green, Green Grass of Home from 1977.

Kenny Rogers, Green Green Grass of Home. It takes to 9:01 on Bunbury 103.7. It's Friday Night Country. DJ Beaks in the chair. We're into the last hour of the show already. Time does fly when you're having fun. Thanks to Brad, Maggie and the Reed family for sending in those songs. Well, Maggie sent them in, as far as I know. Thanks, guys. Some great songs there. And I hope everyone enjoyed those ones there. Right, let's move into the last hour. Right, Faye, you said you're not into whiskey, but you like the song Tennessee Whiskey, but more into wine. So I've got DJ Tex. He does a producer and remixes songs, and he did Glass of Wine not long ago, and we're learning to line dance to this one here. So here it is, Faye, the one I was talking about, DJ Tex with Glass of Wine.

Dolly Parton there, 9 to 5. Right, it's 9:12. We've got, let's slow it up a little bit now. Casey and Bill Chambers, their version of Saddle Boys, a real old song, this one. But this is a live version. And then we'll follow it with Ray Jones, Ray from Mile Up. He does a lot of work with Bill Chambers, and his song is called The Call. So Bill and Casey Chambers, followed by Ray Jones.

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Miranda Lambert now. That's what makes the jukebox play. The name of the song at 25 past 9 on Bunbury 103.7, Friday Night Country until 10 p.m.

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0: Yes, George Hamilton the Fourth. Right, 29-10. We've got a couple of transport ones now. We've got Red Savine, Fandom's 309. Follow that with Keith Brandt, the Chevys and the Fords. Brad will like that one. And we'll follow that with Bill Weaver. That's Why He Trucks.
1: I was out on the West Coast trying to make a buck, and things didn't work out. I was down on my luck. Got tired of roaming and bumming around, so I started thumbing back east toward my hometown. Made a lot of miles the first 2 days, and I figured I'd be home in a week if my luck held out this way. But the third night I got stranded way out of town at a cold, lonely crossroads. Rain was pouring down. I was hungry and freezing, done caught a chill, when the lights of a big semi topped the hill. Lord, I sure was glad to hear them air brakes come on, and I climbed in that cab where I knew it'd be warm. At the wheel sat a big man. He weighed about 210. He stuck out his hand and said with a grin, "Big Joe's the name." I told him mine, and he said the name of my rig is Phantom 309. Well, I asked him why he called his rig such a name. He said, "Son, this old Mac can put them all to shame. There ain't a driver or a rig running any line that's seen nothing but taillights from Phantom 309. Well, we rode and talked the better part of the night, when the lights of a truck stop came in sight. He said, "I'm sorry, son, this is as far as you go, 'cause I gotta make a turn just on up the road." Well, he tossed me a dime as he pulled her in low and said, "Have yourself a hot cup on old Big Joe." When Joe and his rig roared out into the night, in nothing flat he was clean out of sight. Well, I went inside and ordered me a cup, told the waiter Big Joe was setting me up. Oh, you could have heard a pin drop. It got deathly quiet, and the waiter's face turned kind of white. "Well, did I say something wrong?" I said with a halfway grin. He said, "No, this happens every now and then.

Every driver in here knows Big Joe. But son, let me tell you what happened about 10 years ago. At the crossroads tonight where you flagged him down, there was a busload of kids coming from town. And they were right in the middle when Big Joe topped the hill. It could have been slaughter, but he turned his wheels. Well, Joe lost control, went into a skid, and gave his life to save that bunch of kids. And there at that crossroads was the end of a line for Big Joe and Phantom 309. But every now and then, some hiker will come by, and like you, Big Joe will give him a ride. Here, have another cup, and forget about the dime. Keep it as a souvenir from Big Joe and Phantom 309.

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0: my daddy would approve.
1: I sure hope so, man.
2: Yes, there you go. Taste the Whiskey. That was Eric Lee Bedingfield and Jesse Whitley. Right, it's 9 to 10. It means it's the end of the show. I've got two songs to squeeze in. Dwight Yoakam, followed by Hayley Withers, to take close the show at 10 o'clock. Friday Night Country will be back next week, but it'll be automated, and I'll be back in 2 weeks' time, and we'll do it live from 7 to 10. Thanks for your time, people. Enjoy yourselves, and enjoy that bar, Brad and Maggie. Catch you guys later.
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1: The Bunbury Museum and Heritage Centre presents Winter Warmers, a series of free lectures and workshops celebrating local history and storytelling on Sunday afternoons. The next is on Sunday, the 21st of June. 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The Bunbury Museum and Heritage Centre's Winter Warmer series continues until August. 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

He's from Perth, has performed in the UK, Europe, and lots of festivals. 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
1: Breck and Philharmonic Southwest Orchestra present Disney Symphony. 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Foyers and bars open at 2 and the show starts at 3. Disney Symphony is a 60-minute performance celebrating the unforgettable music from films such as Frozen, Moana, The Lion King, Toy Story and more. 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

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This one is from Margaret River, with music that glows with infectious vocal melodies enveloped by meticulous guitar arrangements. Duncan Sage is our man of the moment, and this is Fuzzy on Bunbury 103.7. I don't want

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1: 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The club brings retired and semi-retired individuals together to keep them mentally, physically and meaningfully engaged. 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It's all-inclusive, non-political and non-sectarian. 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

0: We looked it up in the dictionary. 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Josie Arnold looks after the music Tuesdays in Sentimental Evening. 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

This song from Busselton youngster Eloise Collins is labelled as a wedding song. Judge for yourself if you think it fits. We like it, so we're playing it now. Here's Will You Be My Forever on Bunbury 103.7.

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1: Hello there, I'm Terry Daniel. More than a million refugees have been welcomed into Australia since the end of World War II. Charities are urging people to consider the human lives behind these statistics this World Refugee Day. Australian Red Cross's Jesse Claudiana says 43 million people across the world are currently refugees.
2: Having to be forced to flee their homes due to conflict, persecution, violence and human rights violations. So while the scale of global displacement continues to grow, it's also important for us to remember that behind every statistic is a family and a story.
1: A major emergency has unfolded in England after two passenger trains collided. There are early reports of multiple serious injuries. The crash, which occurred near Bedford, has closed the rail line north of London. This passenger told the BBC there have been numerous serious injuries.
3: It felt like I'd been in a bomb explosion, and when I got up I saw people bloodied face, people's legs looked broken and there was smoke everywhere. But now I'm at the side of the road. Police are going around taking contacts of everyone.
1: And this passenger says it was a distressing scene.
3: I was on the front carriage of the train that collided into another one. And when I got up, I saw all of the chairs everywhere. And when I got up, I saw people bloodied face.
1: Israel and the militant group Hezbollah have agreed to a ceasefire in Lebanon following an intense overnight escalation in hostilities. US officials have confirmed the truce was brokered alongside Qatar with diplomatic assistance from Iran to salvage a wider Middle East interim peace deal. While Israel has warned it retains the right to act against emerging threats, military operations on both sides have largely fallen silent since late yesterday. Back home, and testing will today confirm if Australia has recorded its first case of the deadly H5 strain of bird flu in Western Australia. Jefferson Shaw reports.
4: Australia has so far avoided the consequences of the highly contagious H5N1 strain that's devastated wildlife around the world. Preliminary testing has found a case of bird flu in a migratory bird in southern Western Australia, with testing today to confirm whether it's the first case of the H5 variant here. Invasive Species Council's Carol Booth says if confirmed, it'll be a critical test for Australia after 2 years of preparation.
5: It could be the most complex wildlife emergency faced by Australia.
4: While it hasn't yet been detected on Australia's mainland, the virus has already caused mass deaths of elephant seals on Heard Island. Jefferson Shaw reporting.
1: New Zealand has emerged as the frontrunner to secure the NRL's 20th licence, beating out a rival bid from Queensland. The Australian Rugby League Commission is reportedly favouring a second Kiwi team, likely based in Christchurch. Broadcasters are pushing for a 20-team competition by 2029, ahead of the league's looming broadcast deal. Former AFL great Tony Modra has undergone facial surgery after a tree smashed through the window of his cattle truck in a freak accident. Modra suffered injuries to his jaw, cheek and eye socket while driving and is understood to have required surgery. The 57-year-old was driving at Back Valley near Victor Harbour on Thursday afternoon when the accident occurred. He was flown to Flinders Medical Centre, where he remains. This is Air News. Australia has gone down 2-0 to hosts America in their second group stage match of the World Cup, the Socceroos conceding 2 goals in the first half. The result leaves Australia on 3 points from their 2 games, with Turkey playing Paraguay in the other Group D clash later today. Tennis, and it was a case of 1 up and 3 down for the Aussies overnight in London. Esports' Paul Walsh has the details.
6: 32-year-old Chris O'Connell has booked his place in the final of the Nottingham Open after a straight sets victory over Remy Bertola in the semi-final, final scoreline 6-4-7-5. O'Connell was able to win an amazing 96% of points on first serve, while Bertola made 29 unforced errors to the Aussies 17. News not so good for Talia Gibson, who pushed the former world number one Catalina Pliskova, but went down 7-5-6-4 in their quarterfinals match, while at the Queen's Club in London, both Rinki Hijikata and Alex Dimonar failed in their quarterfinals matches, with the Demon going down to Brandon Nakashima from the US and Hugo Umbert, too good for Hijikata. Paul Walsh for Air Sport.
1: For the first time since February 2025, Cam Waters is a Supercars race winner. The Darwin Triple Crown is underway this weekend. Leonie Kay reports.
7: It was an even launch off the front row between Kostecki and Di Pasquale. Whilst Payne missed the kick-off third on the grid, leaving Waters to move into third immediately. The safety car left a nervy one-lap dash for Waters, with Kai Allen taking second and Matthew Payne third. Leonie Kay, Air Sport.
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0: 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Maybe you're downsizing and don't know where to start. 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Drop into the shed at 1 Parade Road or contact them at the Bunbury Men's Shed webpage. 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

He comes from Donnybrook and released his second single in August 2025. With themes of resilience, stoicism, and clarity in the face of life's chaos, this is Justin Davies with Come to My Way of Thinking on Bunbury 103.7.

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2: Hello there, I'm Terry Daniel. One person has died and 89 others have been injured in a major train crash north of London. More than 20 ambulances, hazardous response teams and six helicopters responded to the collision between two high-speed carriers at Bedford. 33 passengers have suffered serious or critical injuries, while dozens more have been treated for minor wounds. This passenger told the BBC the scene was distressing.
3: There's a woman in front of me that had completely snapped her leg, and there was a woman behind her. She couldn't move because of her back. There was a guy further down the carriage that couldn't move his neck. He was laid on the floor and people were holding him still.
2: A newly brokered ceasefire is holding in southern Lebanon after conflict postponed peace talks between the US and Iran. The truce was mediated by the United States, Qatar and Iran overnight to protect the broader Middle East peace agreement. While the initial round of technical negotiations in Switzerland remains delayed, both Israeli forces and Hezbollah have largely halted their strikes across the border. US President Donald Trump expressing his confidence that global tensions will only improve.
4: Those ships are flowing out of the Hormuz Strait like nobody's ever seen before, actually. There were a lot of them, about 700 of them, and they're pouring out. The oil is all over the place. You're going to see oil drop so low. I hope the companies are happy about it. But we have a lot of victories.
2: Australia's top universities are warning of a major financial hit as visa applications from Chinese students plunge by nearly a third. Institutions like the University of Sydney and the University of New South Wales rely heavily on international fees to cross-subsidise teaching and research. Staff are suggesting tightening immigration controls and new competition from rising Asian universities are to blame. Hidden mobile speed cameras in Victoria could be axed under a new proposal being put to State Parliament. Carolee Katsimbanis reports.
5: Those hidden mobile speed cameras would effectively just disappear. Instead, mandatory warning signs would alert drivers to them. The move will be voted on when Parliament resumes next month, and if passed, the laws would follow similar moves in New South Wales. News Corp says the proposal by the Shooters, Fishers and Farmers Party is understood to have cross-party support, arguing drivers are more likely to reduce speed when warned of a camera ahead. Victoria raked in $131 million in mobile speed camera fines last year, compared with almost $9 million in New South Wales. Carolee Katsimbanis, Melbourne.
2: Briefly in other news, a large emergency response was required near Warrigal in Victoria after a fuel tanker rolled, colliding with multiple other vehicles. It happened on the Princes Freeway just before 6:30 a.m. Police, paramedics and fireys all responded with reports of multiple injuries. And two men showing signs of hypothermia have been rescued from Tasmania's southwest wilderness after getting into trouble while kayaking on the Huon River. A rescue helicopter crew found them up a steep cliff northwest of the Craycroft River junction. They were then taken to hospital in Hobart. And new research suggests laughing could be a powerful tool for people managing chronic lung conditions. This is Air News. Australia couldn't follow up with another win in the FIFA World Cup, losing its second game. Esports' Graham Davis has the details.
6: USA qualified for the round of 32 with a 2-0 win over Australia, with both goals coming in a first half that it dominated. In the 11th minute, Balogun outpaced Italiano down the left, and Burgess then got his feet muddled trying to clear and smash the ball into his own net. 2 minutes before half-time and there was some fortune with the second goal. Dense effort from the edge of the box following a corner was blocked by Suter, with the ball lobbing into the air for Freeman to nod home. Australia changed formation after the break and following some substitutions dominated the final half hour. Valpato fired over in the 62nd minute and Metcalf tested the keeper, but there were no clear-cut opportunities. USA progressed while the Socceroos will probably need a result against Paraguay in its last group game. Graham Davis in Seattle for Air Sport.
2: NRL and the St George Dragons are reeling after losing to the Newcastle Knights 22 points to 20 in a Friday night nail-biter. Despite going down 10-0 early in the first half, the Red V managed to make Newcastle work hard to stay ahead. Interim Dragons coach Dean Young says the close scoreline made the loss tough to swallow.
0: I thought everyone did their job. Some opportunities for us to win the game, and we didn't nail them. And unfortunately, we put all that effort in, we don't get the result.
2: And in the AFL, the Gold Coast Suns have fallen short to the Hawks, 113-97 on the Gold Coast. Australian Independent Radio News.
7: Good morning and welcome to Breakfast with Gazza. Gary Donovan joining you on this Saturday morning. The theme today is roads, streets, boulevards, avenues, highways in the song title. Simple as that. And to kick it off will be Jerry Rafferty with Baker Street. And you're on Bunbury 103.7.

Jerry Rafferty with that sexy song, Baker Street, to kick it off. And now it's Eddie Grant with Electric Avenue, and you listen to Breakfast with Gazza.

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Bruce Springsteen, Thunder Road from 1975. Vicar of Dibley opened last night, put on by the Bunbury Musical Comedy Group, playing at the new Lyric Theatre, which is 7 Bourke Street. It's on again tonight at 7:30, tomorrow 2 p.m. and the same next week in Friday, Saturday, Sunday, directed by Marinda Brough. And, tickets are selling fast. Try booking is where you need to go. You might get one at the door, but I'd book them if it was me. So, get along. Should be a great show. And I'm in it, so, yeah, makes it even better. Right, next up we have Nat King Cole, Route 66, and you're on Bunbury 103.7.

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Travel my way, take the highway, that's the best. Get your kicks on Route 66. It winds from Chicago to LA. More than two.

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1: Good morning, I'm Terry Daniel. The Albanese government admits it has been politically damaged following the backlash to its tax changes. Federal politics editor Michael Packey has more.
2: Labor has been forced to retreat from a number of key tax measures announced in the May budget amid severe criticism of the changes. Businesses with a turnover of up to $10 million will now be able to access the 50% capital gains tax discount. Startups will be given concessions, but only if they can prove they're an innovative business, while the 30% tax on testamentary trusts has been scrapped. Federal Treasurer Jim Chalmers argues the campaign against the initial changes has been dishonest.
3: We have lost some political paint.
2: Opposition leader Angus Taylor claims the government has created more confusion.
4: This is failed policy. This is a failed budget.
2: Labor is negotiating with the Greens to pass its legislation within the next fortnight. Michael Packey reporting.
1: Experts say a suspected case of bird flu in a migratory bird in southern Western Australia is deeply concerning. Health authorities are working to confirm whether it's Australia's first case of the H5 strain. There's no sign the disease has spread to the poultry system. Invasive Species Council's Dr. Carol Booth says Australia has spent years preparing after the H5 strain decimated wildlife across the world.
5: Losses of millions of wild birds, tens of thousands of mammals. It arrived in South America in 2023, and that gives us an insight into what we could face, because in 6 months it went from north to south. It killed 650,000 birds